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4: It's pretty cute, right, to watch little kids interact with smart devices like Amazon's Alexa. But experts are saying it may also be teaching them to be rude. This comes from the American Academy of Pediatrics, who studied this. They say children as young as one are now interacting with Amazon's Alexa long before they can type or swipe. But new studies show little kids are becoming bossier because of it. Oh, I can see this happening. For example, Carnegie Mellon found that more preschool kids are displaying bossy behavior with their peers because they're getting used to barking commands at Alexa and always getting what they want. Like, Alexa, play my favorite song. Alexa, I want to play a game. But that bossy behavior can spill over into interactions with other kids and parents. And when a human doesn't respond the same way as Alexa by following instructions, many kids have been observed getting angry and calling people names. Dr. David Hill of the American Academy of Pediatrics says, when kids practice rudeness at home with something they perceive to be their servant, there's nothing keeping them from being equally rude to anybody in a service role or seeing everybody as their servant. So parents, say the experts, need to make sure kids learn the rules of politeness always apply.
5: Intelligence for your life.

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2: So, Gib, for 50 years, doctors have told people with bad knees the same thing. Rest, ice, elevate. And now it turns out, and you know this, a brand new analysis of nearly 700 patients found that the single most effective thing you can do for chronic knee pain is the opposite of rest. It's called isometric loading, holding a muscle under tension without moving the joint. We talked about this, 69% reduction in pain, isometrics.
3: This is where, so isometric just means you don't move it, right? Without movement, isometric, you're just getting the muscle tense. But this is something that we also know, that a lot of joint pain is because of a weakness in the muscles that surround it. And if you want to stabilize a joint, you need to get the muscles around it stronger. Yet another reason, another way that leg strength correlates with better health outcomes as we age, you have to work on it. You've got to stay strong. And one of our favorite exercises, if you're healthy enough to do it, in order to create that strength in your legs, we talk about on the coaching calls all the time, and that is a wall sit. That's an isometric exercise that strengthens the muscles around your knee so that your knee does not take the brunt of every step that you take.
2: Well done.
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0: Well, it's official. Excessive gamers can now be diagnosed with, quote, gaming disorder. Because after years of debate, the World Health Organization has officially added that condition to their list of internationally recognized diseases and mental health disorders, meaning gaming disorder can now be diagnosed by doctors and its treatment can potentially be covered by insurance. So just how obsessed with gaming does one need to be to get to this point? Well, according to the World Health Agency's official definition, gamers have to show, quote, a pattern of behavior where a person loses control over how much they play digital games to the point where they prioritize gaming above other activities, end quote. This means a teen who simply plays Call of Duty every night for hours won't qualify, but somebody who can't keep a job or maintain a relationship, for example, because they're too busy playing games, they may be a candidate. In fact, if you know somebody who regularly skips meals and even avoids using the bathroom just so they can continue gaming, that's a pretty big red flag. Officials say recognizing the condition as a real mental health problem is a big deal because it gives doctors specific guidelines for diagnosing and, more importantly, treating the disorder. And because the symptoms are similar to issues like gambling disorder and alcohol addiction, the most effective treatments right now involve joining a 12-step program. You think you might know somebody who has a gaming disorder? The American Academy of Addiction Psychiatry offers resources for finding a therapist who can help. 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
4: The sunny 92.3 Langley Roofing Weather Center.
5: Scattered showers, a few storms for the evening, just a slight chance overnight, a low temperature in the upper 60s. Very humid both Thursday and Friday, with off and on periods of showers and storms, partly cloudy skies in between. Highs both days, low to mid 80s, a similar pattern into the holiday weekend. From the Storm Track 9 Weather Center, I'm meteorologist Dave DeClan.
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4: I'm sure you know the term snowbirds, right? Somebody who lives in a colder climate like New England and spends the winter in a warmer climate like Florida. Turns out that's changing. According to Business Insider, who studied this, more people are now becoming sweat birds. They're getting out of sweltering hot cities during the summer and heading north. So they leave places like Texas and Arizona, and they head for Maine or Michigan. Some people prefer the name firebirds to sweatbirds, but it's the same idea. It's for people who love spending time outdoors, playing sports, gardening, or hiking. But in places like Arizona or Texas, you're at risk of a heat stroke if you're outside for too long during the summer. Arizona had a straight month of temperatures over 110 degrees recently, but in Michigan, the average summertime high is in the 70s. So where do most sweatbirds fly during the summer? Usually they're looking for places like ski resorts in the off-season or somewhere near a lake. And coming up, you've probably heard me say that exercise is a great way to manage anxiety or prevent it in the first place, but how does it work? The answer is next.
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0: 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I gotta have faith. Because I gotta have faith. I gotta have faith.
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1: So we've all heard 10,000 steps a day, Gib, but researchers at Harvard just looked at older adults and found that the magic number is much lower than that. Good news! People who hit just 4,000 steps a day cut their risk of dying from any cause by nearly 40%. Those who got 7,000, their risk of cognitive decline dropped sharply too, which means the bar for enough movement is way lower than the fitness industry has been telling us for years. So it doesn't have to be 10,000.
4: It doesn't. And look, here's the thing. Here's the good news about this. So many of you hear 10,000. It sounds like too much. So you do zero. What this is telling me is that anything is better than nothing. That 3,000 is better than zero. You get benefits with every step that you take. So if you're going to do 100 steps, if you're doing zero steps today, you do 100 steps tomorrow, that's better. If you're doing 1,000 steps today and you do 3,000 tomorrow, that's better. And there are direct positive consequences for your health when you just add a few more steps to your routine.
1: So what we're saying is between 4,000 and 7,000, again, from this big study, people who hit just 4,000 steps a day, they cut their risk of dying from any cause by nearly 40%.
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0: Can we talk about back pain for a moment? Because I lived a lot of my life with it. What does the Journal of the American Medical Association say is the best way to beat lower back pain? Get up and get moving. Sounds counterintuitive, but it works. Their studies found that that's the single most effective way they found to relieve lower back pain and keep it from coming back. What kind of activity works best? Well, the experts say pretty much anything, from strength training to yoga to walking, they all work. They work because the activity is promoting blood flow, reducing inflammation, and anything that strengthens your core, of course, is going to take the pressure off your spine and prevents back spasms. Try it.
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18: from the sunny 92.3 Langley Roofing Weather Center.
19: Showers and storms isolated overnight, the low in the upper 60s. Thursday and Friday are about the same. Each day, a very humid, scattered showers and storms at times, partly cloudy in between. High temperatures, mid-80s. From the Storm Track 9 Weather Center, I'm meteorologist Dave DeGlenn.

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3: All right, my healthy friends, if your job involves sitting most of the day, and mine does, you can probably guess you'll need to exercise more than the average person to stay healthy. But how much more? This is what a study in the Journal of American Medical Association aimed to find out. Researchers crunched the health data of nearly 500,000 people for over a decade, and the study found that people who mostly sat at work had a 16% higher risk of dying from any cause compared to people who were more active on the job. Now, here's the good news. Researchers found that sedentary people who added an extra 15 minutes of physical activity per day were able to counteract most of the health dangers of sitting, meaning if you follow the CDC's guidelines of getting at least 20 minutes of moderate to high intensity exercise per day, you'll now have to increase your workouts to 35 minutes a day if your job involves sitting all day. But you can slash that time by doing something more intense, like jogging or doing some jumping jacks instead of walking. Basically, the more physical activity you can squeeze into your day, the less likely you'll be to die from sitting on the job.

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3: Gib, I wanted to bring this to you. Researchers at Mass General Brigham Hospital just published something that's going to surprise a lot of people. They tracked older adults for 19 years. It was a big study, and the finding was that each additional hour of daytime napping was linked to a 13% higher mortality risk.
4: Uh-oh.
3: Morning naps in particular were the biggest red flag. Long, frequent naps aren't restorative. They're often a warning sign that something deeper is going on with sleep at night or with overall health. A lot of folks that have sleep apnea end up falling asleep in the middle of the day.
5: Yes.
3: for hours.
5: Yes, and prefrontal cortex dementia, like these things.
3: Red flags.
5: These are red flags that your brain is deteriorating because you're not getting the sleep that you need. So we need those extended periods of sleep at night. We need those full REM cycles. If we're not getting them, because and the signal for that is we're tired during the day.
3: Right.
5: We want more coffee. We want more energy drinks. We're going to mask it with caffeine, or we take a lot of naps. That lets us know that we're not getting the restorative sleep that we need. And then boom, before we know it, we're in the doctor's office getting an MRI. So do it now. Before you start to notice the cognitive decline.
3: Yeah, and we also know that a lack of sleep creates pain as well. Same thing all throughout our body, inflammation.
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your cigarette break. It's like 10,000 spoons when all you need is a knife. It's meeting the man of my dreams and then meeting his beautiful wife. And isn't it ironic?

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0: Here we go with the science of taking a vacation, directly from marketing professor Jeff Gallick at Carnegie Mellon. He says, we get so little vacation time, there's a way to make the most of it. He says, and it sounds counterintuitive, but he says, do less of what you love on vacation. Like if you love the beach, don't go to the beach every day of your vacation. So you'd think that more is always better, but he says the reality is enjoyment does decline with time, and it's a phenomenon that has a name. It's called hedonic adaptation. Hedonic adaptation. The gist here is that the more we consume something, the less we enjoy it. For example, the first bite of chocolate cake, amazing. Last one is okay. That's why Professor Gallick says, make sure your vacation does have variety. If you spend a couple of days sightseeing, you will enjoy the beach even more. All right, I will try it.
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11: From the sunny 92.3 Langley Roofing Weather Center.
12: Showers and storms isolated overnight, the low in the upper 60s. Thursday and Friday are about the same. Each day, a very humid, scattered showers and storms at times, partly cloudy in between. High temperatures, mid-80s. From the StormTrack 9 Weather Center, I'm meteorologist Dave DeGlenn.

0: From the sunny 92.3 HEP Cooling Studios. 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
3: 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And here's a big reason why you and I need to ask our coworkers to join us for lunch. It turns out sharing food together helps you bond and build morale. Sharing food. This comes from Cornell University. They studied firefighters, for example, and those who ate together, they performed better on the job than those who ate alone. It's something that goes back to ancient survival when tribes would eat together. It's a more intimate way to bond than simply chit-chatting or getting coffee together. Sharing food, it increases activity in the part of the brain responsible for selfless actions. So it makes us feel like we're all on the same team, makes us want to be nicer to the people we share food with. In a work situation, that makes you more cooperative and more productive. And coming up, I have two easy fixes for your most common problems, headaches and other body aches and pains. Stand by.

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0: All right, intelligent people, here we go with two easy fixes for your most common problems. Migraine sufferers, eat two Brazil nuts. According to the journal Frontiers in Nutrition, eating two Brazil nuts a day can help prevent migraines. It's because of the selenium in the nuts. It reduces levels of nitric oxide, and nitric oxide is what drives oxidative stress and inflammation in the brain that leads to head pain. And in a study, after 3 months of getting 200 micrograms of selenium, which is the amount in just two Brazil nuts, study subjects reported over 60% fewer migraines, and the ones they did have were shorter and less severe. The magic of eating two Brazil nuts. The next quick fix: if you wake up with aches and pains, turn on the radio, listen to your favorite music. The journal Frontiers in Human Neuroscience says hearing music you love increases your body's store of oxytocin. That's, of course, the love and bonding hormone. Oxytocin also has a pain-relieving effect, which is why we feel less pain when we hold the hand of a loved one. But you can increase your oxytocin just by listening to your favorite music. And it relaxes muscles, it raises your pain threshold, can calm your nerves, and reduces joint pain and backaches, usually in just 5 minutes, listening to your favorite music. Alrighty, coming up, I'll tell you why cancer doctors say we need to stop with the late night snacking.
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2: Gib, I was just doing this earlier today because I had read this before I brought it to you. Walking backwards. And I almost killed myself. But then I walked next to a wall. And I was able to hold the wall. It's interesting. A study published in the Journal of Orthopedic Surgery found that one of the most effective ways to reduce knee pain is to walk backwards.
3: Right.
2: People with knee osteoarthritis who added just 5 to 10 minutes of backward walking 3 times a week had significantly less pain and better knee function. It changes how the muscles fire and
3: yes.
2: takes pressure off the exact part of the knee that wears down with age. How about that?
3: Yeah. So when you walk forward, a lot of us, we land on our heel and we're going to put a shock of energy all the way through the bones in our leg. And osteoarthritis is that wear and tear of the cartilage end caps of the long bones in your leg. When that starts to go away, every step is painful. But when you walk backwards, you're actually using your muscles to handle your weight. Because your knee is already bent when you come backwards. So that means that every step you're taking is actually engaging the muscles, which we know is the key for less leg pain, less knee pain overall. So the more you walk backwards, the more you're going to engage those muscles, which means even when you walk forward, you're going to be in less pain.
2: Yeah, yeah. John Tesh with Gib Gerard. That's intelligence for your health.
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0: Get ready for some water intelligence. Did you know that there is a wrong way to drink water? And it turns out I'm doing it. We shouldn't chug it. We should sip our water from now on. This comes from Dr. Leonard Smith, a gastrointestinal and vascular surgeon. He says chugging water won't kill you, obviously, but you will eliminate it more quickly. That defeats the purpose, and it will leave you dehydrated. Instead, Dr. Smith recommends sipping your water slowly, 2 to 3 ounces at a time throughout the day. And 2 to 3 ounces is not a lot. It's about as much liquid as in a standard perfume bottle or the size of a standard spice jar. If you drink a lot of water at once, you'll end up running to the bathroom all the time, and it won't keep you steadily hydrated as sipping will. Try it.
1: IFYL. 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
14: Showers and storms isolated overnight, the low in the upper 60s. Thursday and Friday are about the same. Each day, a very humid, scattered showers and storms at times, partly cloudy in between. High temperatures, mid-80s. From the Storm Track 9 Weather Center, I'm meteorologist David Glenn.

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1: We're sunny 92.3. 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

0: 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It's the greatest songs of summer. 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
14: Showers and storms isolated overnight, the low in the upper 60s. Thursday and Friday are about the same. Each day, a very humid, scattered showers and storms, at times partly cloudy in between. High temperatures, mid-80s. From the Storm Track 9 Weather Center, I'm meteorologist Dave DeGlenn.

0: from the sunny 92.3 HEP Roofing Studios. 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
5: Showers and storms isolated overnight, the low in the upper 60s. Thursday and Friday are about the same. Each day, a very humid, scattered showers and storms, at times partly cloudy in between. High temperatures, mid-80s. From the Storm Track 9 Weather Center, I'm meteorologist David Glenn.

0: From the sunny 92.3 HEP Plumbing Studios. 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
1: Weird sunny 92.3. 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
10: Showers and storms isolated overnight, the low in the upper 60s. Thursday and Friday are about the same. Each day, a very humid, scattered showers and storms at times, partly cloudy in between. High temperatures, mid-80s. From the Storm Track 9 Weather Center, I'm meteorologist David Glenn.

0: from the sunny 92.3 HEP Cooling Studios. 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
7: Showers and storms isolated overnight, the low in the upper 60s. Thursday and Friday are about the same. Each day, a very humid, scattered showers and storms at times, partly cloudy in between. High temperatures, mid-80s. From the Storm Track 9 Weather Center, I'm meteorologist David Glenn.

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4: Very humid both Thursday and Friday, with off and on periods of showers and storms, partly cloudy skies in between. Highs both days, low to mid 80s, a similar pattern into the holiday weekend. From the Storm Track 9 Weather Center, I'm meteorologist David Glenn.

0: from the sunny 92.3 HEP Roofing Studios. 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
1: We're sunny 92.3 WDEFFM HD1 Chattanooga.

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1: This is not headline news. U2's new single is called Street of Dreams. I'll use it in a sentence. When you hear Street of Dreams at their concert, it's time for a bathroom run. Papa John's is expanding to sandwiches. Because even Papa John's knows their pizza's not that great. A man from Nepal has set a record by climbing Mount Everest 32 times, leaving people to say, "Dude, we get it." And Carmel, Indiana is the best city in the U.S. Residents have access to schools, parks, and thanks to their proximity to the Colts, laughter. This is not headline news.
2: This is not headline news.
3: No, it's not headline news. Good morning.
2: All right. Getting you ready for Memorial Day weekend as we remember those that paid the ultimate sacrifice for our country. And it's a weekend where we get with friends and family and maybe grill out. It's the gateway to summertime. Keep in mind the water levels will be lower than normal. That's according to a TVA.
3: Well, we haven't had any rain, so that makes sense. But we're going to get a little over the weekend. We got a little yesterday.
2: I don't know if you had a prop strike on your boat or not, but it's that could be annoying when you're all excited about being on the lake and you're out there for 30 minutes, boom, and then you can't go out for a while.
3: Yeah, that's no good.
2: Yeah, so keep that in mind for sure. Be careful. Absolutely be careful. We definitely need the rain. I'm looking at the forecast. Very unsettled weather for the next several days. But not a total washout, though. It's kind of hit and miss, passing showers and thunderstorms throughout the day today, and especially this weekend for sure. But we'll keep you updated. It was nice. I got home from Channel 9. It's about 2:30-ish, and it was perfect. I pulled in my driveway, walked in, and I heard the rolling thunder. And I was like, it's just in time. Perfect afternoon to stay in for a little bit. So it's going to be another day like that today. It looks like today's high, 85.
3: Oh, it's going to be nice.
2: All right, quick reminder, we're giving away more Post Malone concert tickets.
3: 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One of those will get you in for those tickets this morning.
2: That's right. 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

0: You guys binging a lot of television these days? Yeah. Here's the thing about binging that's tricky is, you know, you'll watch an entire series in like one day and then it doesn't come back for a year and then it comes back and you remember nothing about the show. Right? And like my wife and I were watching episode one, season two of Narcos, which is an amazing show, but we're sitting there going, is Escobar a good guy or a bad guy? Then we were watching the second season of Broadchurch. We get 8 episodes in and we're like, I think we watched this already. It took us 8 hours to realize that we had already seen it. My daughter binges, but she won't let us change the channel until she completes the entire series. And it's never like a show like Fawlty Towers where there's 12. It's always like, let's binge Friends. There's like 390 episodes.
1: That's so true.
2: Wow.
3: You know, one show that I kept up with and I guess binge watched it when it first came out, The Madison.
2: I love that show.
3: Yeah, it's a great show. Some incredible.
2: Not enough episodes.
3: Yeah, some incredible acting in it. But I was just reading, we'll talk more about this throughout the show, where they really roughed it. And there's a bathroom, like there's an outhouse in Madison, and that's not even real.
2: It was just part of the set.
3: Michelle Pfeiffer said it's not even real. So they had to find a bush to go to the bathroom.
2: So they really did rough it.
3: Yeah. And we'll talk about Ray Romano, what he revealed about his residuals with Everybody Loves Raymond. So we'll talk more about that here in a little bit. But yeah, binge watching, it can be a task sometimes. And some of these shows these days, it's like a good book, you know? It's page turner.
2: You can't put it down.
3: Yeah, it's if you've got time to binge watch something, it's easy to do that. Time to get up and get your little Friday, your Friday Eve, your mini Friday.
2: We're
3: up
2: almost
3: and going
2: to the weekend.
3: Yeah, we're just right around the corner. We are giving away $100 Food City Bakery gift cards. 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But there's a microphone. 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
2: We're celebrating their bakery and their sweet treats, so tell us why you need some sweet treats this morning.
3: Yeah.
2: Can't wait to hear from you.
3: Yeah, thank you, Food City.
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0: We're setting at 92.3. Let me encourage you to check out this article we just posted. You know, winter may be long gone, but experts say your house could still be dealing with some damage from the cold. So we've put a list with some things you could be doing maybe this weekend to summarize your home. Like, be thinking about flushing your water heater to clear out any buildup sediment. That's extremely important.
1: It is.
0: I have a professional do that. You can flip your ceiling fan. And that does make a difference. I didn't know this till just a couple of years ago. So there's usually a black switch, counterclockwise or clockwise. And if you flip your ceiling fans counterclockwise, that's better for summertime airflow. And here's another one, because I don't want to steal all of the article's thunder. Clean out your gutters.
1: That's something you definitely need to do. And your dryer vents, I'm just saying.
0: So I had the a crew come out. I don't climb ladders anymore.
1: That's probably
0: so,
1: a good thing.
0: I had a crew come out and clean out my gutters the other day and did some roof repair. So I don't think I've done all of everything that's on this list. But hey, check out this list. This article we posted on our social and our website, sunny923.com.
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1: The sunny 92.3 Langley Roofing Weather Center.
2: Humid conditions this morning with patchy fog, showers, and storms possible. Then remaining humid today with continued chances for showers and storms. High temperatures near 80. Tonight, more chances for showers and storms with patchy fog possible. Low temperatures in the mid-60s. Friday, mostly cloudy, humid, with additional chances for showers and storms. High temperatures in the low 80s. From the Storm Track 9 Weather Center, I'm meteorologist Olivia Glass.
1: From the sunny 92.3 HEP Plumbing Studios. 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
3: Weird sunny 92.3 WDEFFM HD1 Chattanooga.

Yeah, drive carefully. You're in and out of rain showers. Kiddos are winding it down. They're ready for summertime. Watch out for them in the school zones this morning. 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

0: 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There was an oopsie live on television with the finale of Survivor last night.
1: I'm not even sure what's happened, but up next, we're going to have one final surprise for the players.
0: Okay.
2: Uh-oh. It's live television. It happens.
0: I'm just glad there's something out there that's still live. But we'll discuss after John Mayer and the Sunny Eye opener. Stay with us.

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1: You know, it's special going to a graduation, but sometimes when there's a lot of students, it can get very monotonous. But anyway, we're so proud of our students. You know, many at Glendale Community College in Arizona, they weren't too thrilled to hear that AI would read students' name. Their names during their commencement ceremony. Have you heard about this? The thing is, it malfunctioned. Here's the president. Her name is Tiffany Hernandez. She's explaining what is going on during the ceremony and reaction from a student.
2: Here's what's happening. We're using a new AI system as our reader. So that is a lesson learned for us.
3: It didn't feel sincere, and it kind of felt like they didn't care. I would have liked a little bit more thought to go into it rather than pushing something as simple as reading some names off to an AI device.
1: I'm glad these students booed, but I have to admit, as a parent, if there were 500 students, if AI could do it faster, I'm all in.
4: Seriously, anything to make it faster would be okay.
1: Okay, listen to this story. It's kind of lengthy, but it's really gripping. So this kid, he was perched in a pear tree when he spotted a black quadcopter heading towards his younger siblings playing in the yard. This is near the Russian border. The 12-year-old recognized the fiber optic guided drone as one of Russia's explosive laden weapons used to track and kill civilians. Having previously learned from a soldier how to break the hair thin cable controlling these drones, this kid from the tree, he grabbed the trailing filament and he'd loop the entire unbreakable line, counted to 10, then yanked it hard, and the cable snapped, causing the drone to veer off and crash in a swampy area without exploding. Yeah, his quick thinking likely saved his entire family from the weapon that had been targeting their home in the village 7 miles from Russia. Yeah, an unbelievable story.
4: Yeah, that's just crazy.
1: Yeah, very bizarre. This is live television, folks. Jeff Probst made a major blunder during last night's live Survivor finale. Did you see this? While talking to one of the contestants, he forgot that they had already aired the results of the fire-making challenge. Here's when it all went down and Jeff's explanation when they came out of commercial break. Listen to this.
5: Rizzo, you become the final member of our jury. Take a spot over here. This is it. Figure out what just happened.
6: They didn't show the fire.
7: Fire hasn't happened yet.
5: Huh?
7: The fire hasn't happened yet.
5: Keep going. I'm not even sure what's happened, but up next, we're going to have one final surprise for the players. This is going to be interesting. I love doing live television. In case you're confused, this is what happened. We were going to show you fire making and then have the loser of fire making, Rizzo, come out and talk about how charming he is, and if he had practiced fire making, maybe he would have won. Instead, we did a Survivor twist. It's the last twist of the season. We called it a peek into the future. So now we're going to watch Rizzo lose in fire to Jonathan.
1: It's live television. It happens. We're Sunny 92.3. That's your Sunny Eye Opener.

0: 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Yes, we've got more tickets to Charlie Puth. We've got more tickets to Bonnaroo, Ed Sheeran, Hilary Duff, Usher, Chris Brown.
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0: you see me.
1: 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It's so easy to get in on this $100 Food City Bakery gift card. All you have to do is send us a message.
2: Good morning. My name is Christy. I would love a chance at the Food City $100 gift card, and I would use it to help my sister to be able to buy some food and a cake to celebrate my nephew's senior graduation. Thank you for the opportunity.
1: Thank you.
3: Oh, yeah. 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
3: Purely simple as we celebrate the Food City Bakery and all the wonderful goodies that are there. Perfect for graduations.
1: Thank you, Food City. It's news time now.
4: Good morning, everyone. I'm Dane Wormlinger. And here's a look at your top headlines this hour. Time is running out for Tennessee American Water and the union representing its workers to come to an agreement. A collective bargaining agreement will end at midnight. The Utility Workers Union of America says employees have been working without a contract for nearly a year. Tennessee American Water says their current offer is fair and reasonable. The TWRA is reminding residents what to do if they encounter a bear. This comes after several sightings in our area, including Cleveland residents in the Wildwood area. The TWRA says if you see a bear, don't follow them, don't intentionally feed them, and secure any food sources like trash cans, recycling, and grills. The Chattanooga Zoo is mourning the loss of two animals born and raised there, Avi the red panda and Gaudi the meerkat. Zoo staff says Gaudi was known for his playful personality, while Avi became a fan favorite for his social nature and hammock naps. From News Channel 9, I'm Dane Wormlinger.
1: All right, thank you, Dane. And yeah, those bears, I was reading about some Sunny listeners spotted some bear, one bear in East Ridge yesterday.
3: Oh, my goodness.
1: And then we had some bear sightings, like Dane just mentioned, in the Wildwood, Bradley County area. All right, as far as accidents go, no traffic wreck sightings, thank goodness. Hopefully it'll stay that way. We're off to a good start.
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6: The sunny 92.3 Langley Roofing Weather Center.
1: Here on South Broad Street, looking at these low clouds, and I mean, they're moving. They're moving. Scattered rain showers and thunderstorms. You're in and out of the passing showers throughout the day today. 85 for the high. Some of us are dealing with some fog this morning. Be careful. We're sunny 92.3.

0: We're studying 92.3. Good morning. You got the Chattanooga Market happening this Sunday. Hey, real quickly, 75 at Bonnie Oaks accident. I just
1: seeing it.
0: Frankly, witnessed it. Yeah,
1: oh,
0: car
1: man.
0: Spun out. It looks like that's northbound on 75 right there at Bonnie Oaks. Police aren't there yet. I mean, it just happened.

0: We're sitting at 92.3. Watch out for this accident that just happened. In fact, authorities just arrived. Looks like we got a pickup truck blocking the middle lane. See, that's northbound 75 at Bonnie Oaks.
1: When I get there to Bonnie Oaks, I'm passing East Brainerd right now.
0: Okay.
1: When I get there, I will let y'all guys know how bad it is or what's going on.
0: Okay, sounds good. Thank you, Mike. Bye-bye.
1: All right, buddy. Y'all. Bye-bye.
0: Okay. Accident just happened, and authorities got there really quickly. So today is Talk Like Yoda Day.
2: Talk Like Yoda what?
0: It's Talk
3: Yoda. Like Yoda. Talk Like what day?
0: Yeah, is that what it is? Don't get me to talk like Yoda. I can't do it.
3: Champions we are.
0: Because he talks backwards, right?
2: He does, right?
0: Yeah, he talks backwards.
3: It's not truly backwards. It's just disconjointed.
0: Okay, yeah. You want to go back to when Baby Yoda was in preschool?
2: Let's do.
0: Yeah, all right, here we go.

0: All right, you know what? If you want Post Malone tickets with your Sunny mobile app, just drop us a funny 20, 30, 45 second talk.
1: Yoda talk?
0: Yeah, Yoda talk. Give us a Yoda talk. Give us a Yoda talk, and you could score some tickets, too.
1: Okay, I like that.
0: Post Malone.
2: Speak Yoda, you will.
1: You're good at this, Sam.
2: Well, I am channeling Yoda on my
1: you
2: shirt.
1: You do have
2: even.
1: Yoda.
0: I haven't even looked down.
1: You have Yoda as Stitch.
2: Uh-huh. It's Lilo and Stitch, where Stitch is Yoda, and Lilo is
1: Luke Skywalker.
2: When they're in Dagobah and they're training.
1: Interesting. Well, I can't wait.
2: I got to do all sorts of mashups.
0: I have to admit, I was talking about this on the radio a couple of weeks ago. Because Mandalorian, it's out now, right?
2: Today.
0: It's today. Okay.
2: Today must see you.
0: Well, how ironic. But the thing is, I have to admit, that little baby Yoda.
2: Grogu's a totally different person.
0: I like that little guy. But he's a little distracted. I can't take him serious. I just can't take him
1: serious. That's a really good show. I mean,
0: it is. I've seen every episode of it.
1: I'm a Mandalorian. When he's eating those little egg things, that's the funniest scene ever to me.
2: Oh, yeah. Well, now he's got little blue vanilla wafer style cookies. So, no, you got to wait till after dinner. I'll tell you about it tomorrow.
0: All right. Sound like Yoda. And
1: could score Post Malone tickets could be yours. I say.
0: I want to hear your
1: terrible
0: Yoda talk.
1: Yes.
2: Malone Post tickets, yours could be.
1: Yours could be okay.
0: All right. Let's see. Northbound 75 at Body Oaks. Watch out. We've got a couple of cars tied up. It looks like that truck hydroplane. It doesn't take much.
1: No.
0: In this rain, you're in and out of the rain showers. So be careful. Use caution all over the place.
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3: Hello, Sunny. Hey, what's up, truck driver Mike? What are you seeing out there?
4: Okay, it's a white Chevrolet pickup truck in the two middle lanes. So, and they're doing traffic all the way to the left side into the hammer lane up against the wall to get around it.
3: Okay.
4: And they're, he actually lost a wheel, back wheel. But anyway, they're, looks like they're hooking it up to a chain or something. But the record's not here. They're doing something with a chain, so I don't know.
3: Okay, interesting.
4: But I just now passed it.
3: And I see just one, I just see that pickup truck. Is there another car involved?
4: I didn't see another vehicle.
3: Wonder if he just lost his rear or broke his axle. That's odd. It's so odd. Okay.
4: It is odd.
3: Or a hit and run.
4: Who knows? He's sideways. He is sideways.
3: Oh, yeah. I'm looking at him. I'm looking at him right now. Yeah. Okay.
4: So, but it looks like he's okay. I mean, he's standing there watching a guy hook a chain to it. So, and I don't know what he's going to do.
3: That's,
4: I guess T-Dot's going to yank him off the road or something.
3: Yeah, that's,
4: until the record gets
3: that's
4: here.
3: Probably what's going to take place. All right, they're good at that. All right, truck driver Mike, you be careful in this rain and fog, okay?
4: Can't for it, buddy. Y'all have a good one.
3: All right, bye-bye. Once again, that's northbound 75 at Bonnyoaks. It looks like that truck's off the roadway, but that middle and far right-hand lane still blocked this morning. Use caution.
2: 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I got my

0: peach cobbler. Justin Bieber, peaches on Sunny 92.3. 6:52 with James and Kim in the morning. And yeah, very impressive with your Yoda impersonations. It's Talk Like Yoda Day.
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3: Hi. Are you my waiter?
4: Are you my waiter?
5: Where are my waitresses?
6: 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Waitress.
7: 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You are a waitress.
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16: Yeah, it is.
17: We appreciate our waiters and waitresses.
16: Thank or you, servers, thank you. If you prefer that.
17: Yeah, yeah. I was at Wally's not too long ago, and it was fun talking to the waiters and waitresses, the servers, and some folks were kind of picking my brain about Luther, because you've got some pictures of Luther back in the day on the walls at Wally's there on Macaulay Avenue. Every time I go into Wally's, it's just a... just nostalgic, you know?
16: Absolutely.
17: I just love it. I just love it. We love getting... Your comments, especially if you think you can sound like Yoda, it's Talk Like Yoda Day.
16: Today. Love it.
17: And Amanda Brock, thank you very much for trying.
18: I need Post Malone tickets.
17: I love it.
16: Oh, Amanda, that put a smile on my face.
17: I mean to tell you, you did your best, and we appreciate you. So you're now in the drawing for Post Malone concert tickets. He's going to be in Nashville.
16: Posty yours could be.
17: That's right.
16: I'm getting better.
17: Yeah, you're getting better. His show is Tuesday, June 30th. So we want to see more. We want to hear more. Talk Like Yoda.
16: Use the comments. Sunny app. It's easy. Yeah. Just click the little microphone and send us a message.
17: Yeah. All right. It's free to download, by the way. Maybe you've had it. Look on your phone. It's like, you know what? I haven't connected with James or Kim lately. So I want to do that. I want those posting tickets. So, yeah, get ready. And I want to hear more. All right? You sounding like Yoda.
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17: Thank you, T-Dot. Thank you, Chattanooga Police Department. Looks like they got that vehicle off the roadway northbound at Bonnie Oaks. 75 northbound at Bonnie Oaks. Yeah. It's amazing how they can just whip a chain around the axle and then pull it off the road real quickly. We're not going to wait for a wrecker. Yeah, good job. You're in and out of fog. You're in and out of rain showers this morning. Be careful.
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3: The sunny 92.3 Langley Roofing Weather Center.
4: Humid conditions this morning with patchy fog, showers, and storms possible. Then remaining humid today with continued chances for showers and storms. High temperatures near 80. Tonight, more chances for showers and storms with patchy fog possible. Low temperatures in the mid-60s. Friday, mostly cloudy, humid, with additional chances for showers and storms. High temperatures in the low 80s. From the Storm Track 9 Weather Center, I'm meteorologist Olivia Glass.
17: Scattered rain showers all over the place. Mary Davis, thank you very much for the text. There are two cars off the side of the interstate at the split heading towards town. Appreciate the heads up on this. Looks like authorities are not on the scene just yet, and she's thinking it's weather related. No emergency vehicles when she passed. Mary, thank you.
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0: on my personal phone, I've been texting Mr. Williams, the principal of Tyner. They just won the state championship in track and field.
1: That's awesome.
0: Go Rams!
1: Yeah.
0: Yeah, we appreciate Tyner.
1: That's great for those kids.
0: Tyner High School. Congratulations. We're Sunny 92.3.

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1: Good morning. My name is Stephanie, and I'm a school bus driver. I just got off my route this morning and heard about the contest. Me and my students listen to you guys every morning, and I would love a chance to win the gift card so that I could keep treating them to some awesome snacks every month. You guys have a great day and a great weekend.
0: Stephanie, we appreciate you. Thank you. You keep up the great work with our kiddos as we wind down the school year.
2: Exactly.

All right, heads up. Heads up. Are you listening to me? This will cause you a major delay, and authorities are not on the scene yet. We got an overturned 18-wheeler. It's at the bottom of the Ridge Cut on the Chattanooga side on 24 westbound. So 24 westbound at the bottom of the Ridge Cut, 18-wheeler on its side. Everybody's getting out of their cars as we speak. It looks like on the other side, eastbound 24, we've got some blue lights, and we've got one of those flatbed trucks that probably just happened to see it on the left-hand side. But anyway, it is going to be a mess. This 18-wheeler on its side, this is going to be inbound traffic westbound on 24. Right now, you can get around this on the right-hand side with those with the only lane that's open is that right-hand lane. So several cars involved in this accident. This is going to be inbound traffic at the bottom of the Ridge Cut heading towards downtown Chattanooga. Wow, it just happened. We're setting 92.3.

0: We're Sunny, 92.3 is Talk Like Yoda Day. We'll get to that here in just a little bit. Hello, Sunny.
1: Hey, James. Chris Carter.
0: Hey, Chris.
1: Okay, it's my rainy morning usual gripe.
2: Oh, gosh.
1: White car, gray car, black car, put on your headlights.
0: Yeah, yeah. And use your blinkers.
2: Exactly.
0: Use your blinkers. Yep.
1: There's so many cars over here around Volkswagen with no headlights on.
0: Man, and all of us are in and out of the fog, and some of us are dealing with heavy rain. Chris is a great reminder. Thank you.
1: Catch you later.
0: All right, bye-bye. Turn the headlights on.
2: Use those blinkers. Turn the headlights on.
0: Hey, heads up on this. Oh, my word, it just happened. Authorities not on the scene on westbound 24. They're actually, a police officer must be... had to have been close, and he's got his flashing lights eastbound 24 at the bottom of the ridge cut. But we've got an 18-wheeler on its side, westbound 24. This is going to be inbound traffic at the bottom of the ridge cut.
2: You can get by in the very, very far right-hand lane, partially on the shoulder right now, but it's going to be a mess for a while.
0: Yeah. All right. So once again, at the bottom of the ridge cut, overturn 18-wheeler. It is a mess, and traffic's really starting to back up. We're having fun with Talk Like Yoda Day, and Rusty Clark, thank you very much for what you just sent us a few moments ago.
3: Kim and James in the morning. Help with giving away Post Malone tickets you need. Happy to help, am I? Strong in the forces, Kim.
0: Rusty, great job. You're now in the drawing.
2: Oh, that's hilarious.
0: You are now in the drawing. All right. It's easy to do. Make sure you download the free Sunny 92.3 mobile app.
2: That's a good impression.
0: Yeah, that was. Yeah, get in on posting tickets. It's news time now.
4: Good morning, everyone. I'm Dane Wormlinger. And here's a look at your top headlines this hour. Time is running out for Tennessee American Water and the union representing its workers to come to an agreement. A collective bargaining agreement will end at midnight. The Utility Workers Union of America says employees have been working without a contract for nearly a year. Tennessee American Water says their current offer is fair and reasonable. The TWRA is reminding residents what to do if they encounter a bear. This comes after several sightings in our area, including Cleveland residents in the Wildwood area. The TWRA says if you see a bear, don't follow them, don't intentionally feed them, and secure any food sources like trash cans, recycling, and grills. The Chattanooga Zoo is mourning the loss of two animals born and raised there, Avi the red panda and Gaudi the meerkat. Zoo staff says Gaudi was known for his playful personality, while Avi became a fan favorite for his social nature and hammock naps. From News Channel 9, I'm Dane Wormlinger.
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0: All right, authorities are just arriving on the scene of this overturned 18-wheeler. This is westbound 24 at the bottom of the Ridge Cut. All right, TDOT just arrived. We've got a fire truck just arrived about 2 minutes ago, and we've got a slew of Chattanooga police officers. That right-hand lane is open right now, but when they start to upright this sucker, it's going to shut down the lanes. But this is westbound 24. That's why a lot of folks stuck in traffic, inbound traffic on the Chattanooga downtown side of the bottom of the Ridge Cut. So keep this in mind. 24 westbound at the 75 split. We've got two cars in the ditch. North Access Road at the traffic circle. Accident there, minor in nature. 4th Avenue at East 23rd Street. Got a minor crash.
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16: From the sunny 92.3 Langley Roofing Weather Center.
0: Meteorologist Olivia Glass from the Storm Track 9 weather team. She's calling for passing showers and storms throughout the day today. 85 for the high. We're in and out of heavy rain showers and fog this morning. Just in case you're just tuning in, westbound 24 at the bottom of the Ridge Cut on the Chattanooga downtown side, 18-wheeler on its side. It's going to be a mess right there for a while. We'll keep you updated. We're setting 92.3.

0: We're studying 92.3. All right, let's talk traffic. Because I do not want you to be stuck in traffic. And it is, I mean, to tell you, here in the last just 20 minutes, we have just seen some horrific accidents. Lamont Bagby, thank you very much for the text. Southbound 75 just past Cloud Springs. Got a car that's flipped.
1: Oh, no.
0: This is in North Georgia, just past Cloud Springs. Southbound 75. Watch out for a crash at that location. Now, about 30 minutes ago, we watched this 18-wheeler. Now, we weren't witnesses, but we just happened to be on the camera, and all of a sudden we looked up, and there was an 18-wheeler on its side, and a bunch of folks were getting out of their vehicles. But authorities arrived a little while ago, and that's why a lot of folks stuck in traffic. I mean, we've got thousands stuck in traffic. Westbound 24 at the bottom of the ridge cut, 18-wheeler on its side. Right now, the only lane that's open is that far right-hand lane. All right, it's that far right-hand lane. This is going to be inbound traffic on the downtown Chattanooga side. We were looking at westbound 24 just past Germantown. We've got a two-car crash that's off the roadway.
1: Yeah, the roads are slick this morning. We're seeing the hydroplaning with people being in ditches this morning, so just be careful.
0: Appreciate the text just a little while ago. Westbound 24 at the 75 split two cars. It looks like one in the ditch, the other one off on the shoulder. So use caution. Good gracious. I know we have a lot on our mind. With the end of the year school projects and going in for graduations, but it is just crazy in traffic. Be careful.
2: 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Arby's new chopped brisket and pulled pork barbecue is smoked low and slow for 13 hours. Try one today. Arby's, we have the meats.
0: Hello, Sunny.
3: Good morning. This is Paula, the lightning bug lady.
0: Oh, the lightning bug lady. Well, hello.
1: Hi.
0: Yeah.
3: Did you ever try the lighter yet?
0: I have not tried it yet. I told my wife when I got home from being on the air, and I said, we've got to do this weekend. So that's my plan. In fact, I do have a Bic lighter, you know, the one with the long stem. So, yeah. So it's a great reminder that we need to go outside on the front or back porch or in the middle of the yard and click that lighter, whether it lights or not. And you're saying that it works. The lightning bugs will start to move towards you. Okay.
3: There was none the other night, and I flicked it about 20, 25 times.
0: Yeah.
3: And then it was way out in the distance, and I thought, oh, I was seeing something. So I flicked it a couple of more times. And I tell you, he came right on up.
0: I love that. The lightning bug whisperer. Ma'am, thank you. We appreciate you.
1: I'm going to try that this weekend. I'm excited about it.
0: I'll try it tonight.
1: If you're not in the rain.
0: Yeah, seriously. It'd be funny if several of them started getting closer to you, and you look down, it's like, well, they got little umbrellas. They're flying with umbrellas.
1: Now I can't get that sight out of my mind.
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the lessons I've learned. We're studying 92.3. All right, heads up. Traffic is a nightmare in parts of Chattanooga and North Georgia. Appreciate the heads up on this. Westbound 24 just past South Moore. Left shoulder is blocked because of an accident. Also, southbound 75 just past Cloud Springs. Got a rollover accident. Here's the big one. Inbound traffic at the bottom of the ridge cut, 18-wheeler on its side. The only lane that's open is that far right-hand lane. That's going to be inbound traffic, and we've got so many people stuck in traffic. We know the frustration. That's westbound 24 at the bottom of the ridge cut on the Chattanooga side. All right? Westbound 24 at the 75 split, two-car crash off the roadway. We just need to take a deep breath. We're going to get through this together. Yeah. Turn your headlights on for crying out loud.

0: 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Good morning.
1: Good morning.
0: All right, one lane is open. That's why you're probably stuck in traffic. This is an overturned 18-wheeler. It happened about 45 minutes ago. And one of those big, huge wreckers, they're not on the scene yet.
1: Yeah, they got to get there.
0: This is going to be quite some time before they clean this up. I hate to sound pessimistic, but I'm just kind of speaking truth right now. Westbound 24 at the bottom of the ridge cut, 18-wheeler on its side. And the only lane that's open is that far right-hand lane. All right. Southbound 75 just past Cloud Springs, a rollover accident as well. Hello, Sunny. Good morning. How can I help you?
2: Hey, Kim.
0: Hey, Kim. How are you? Are you stuck in traffic? I know you're calling from North Georgia.
2: No. Okay. I was like 4 minutes from the school.
0: Okay, you're in Chickamauga. That's where you need to be.
2: Look, we can drive around Chickamauga. If there's any accidents, it's because a cow, like, or a deer. Usually, right. It involves animals.
0: Yes.
1: Yep,
0: yes.
1: I agree.
0: Oh my gosh. We've received those texts saying, why can't people drive in the rain in Chattanooga? Accidents happen.
2: Well, we forgot how.
0: Accidents happen. Yeah.
2: Can you tell them what I think? Well, we called. Oh, my gosh. Dalton is dying to tell you something.
0: Oh, tell us, Dalton.
2: Okay, well, here, just take over my conversation.
0: Teenagers.
2: Yes. Okay, so we called to tell you that today is my last day as a freshman.
0: I don't believe it. I don't believe it.
2: Goodbye to the freshie. Oh, hello to the sophomore.
0: That's insane. And here I am. I'm 6'4". You've got to be 6'8". You're way taller than I am now.
3: 6'4", James?
2: I'm 6'2", actually.
0: I'm 4'2".
3: 4'2".
0: Yeah.
2: I'm 4'2". Okay, James, you do need to give him a stern talking to.
0: Oh, okay.
3: Okay.
0: All right.
2: He has a 47 in art. Last time you told me it was 49.
0: In art? Come on.
3: How does that happen?
0: Come on, Dalton. Yeah. How do you get a... yeah.
2: It was a 14.
0: What?
2: No, 15. Oh, 15. God. Sorry, we're rounding up.
0: Whoa. When is your last day? Dalton, when is your last day of school?
2: Today.
0: Today.
3: So how are we going to pass art?
0: Yeah. What does that look like, passing art this semester?
2: It is looking good for the home team.
0: Okay.
3: Oh, no.
0: All right.
3: They could hold you back, make you stay a freshman again.
0: Can you imagine failing art and that's what's holding you back going into your sophomore year? Don't let that happen. Don't let that happen, Dalton.
2: Dalton, I love you. Have a good day. Talk to that teacher. Beg her. Cry. Go. Get a 70. You got this. Yeah.
0: Well, hey, keep us updated with his final. I hope he passes art, because I know he does well in the other subjects, the harder subjects for sure. Kim,
2: yeah.
0: Thanks.
2: Honors lit, you know, A, B, whatever.
0: Yeah.
2: He just can't draw.
0: Okay. He's, all right.
3: I got my fingers crossed. Yeah, I'm pulling for him.
0: Yeah, I do too. That's so funny. Yeah. Beg, cry.
4: Do whatever you need to do.
0: Exactly.
4: You're waking up with James and Kim in the morning, powered by the Atlanta Braves, where Braves Vision is your new TV home for Braves baseball.
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1: All right, let's talk traffic. It is a mess out there, and so many Sunny listeners have texted us and called us this morning. Let's start off with what's going on westbound 24 at the bottom of the Ridge Cut, 18-wheeler on its side. And I don't see a wrecker at all on the scene. So, keep that in mind. Westbound, this is going to be inbound traffic on the Chattanooga downtown side of the Ridge Cut. The only lane that's open is that far right-hand lane. Also, 24 westbound inbound traffic just past South Moore. Left shoulder blocked because of a crash. South Terrace at Marlboro Avenue. Got an accident. 153 southbound coming off of the dam. Got a broken down car blocking that right-hand lane. That's a mess. And then southbound 75, a rollover accident in North Georgia. Just past Cloud Springs. Appreciate the text on that accident.
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9: From the sunny 92.3 Langley Roofing Weather Center.
1: Oh my goodness, watching these crews deal with all these accidents and they're dealing with it and the pouring down rain. I mean, it's pouring down rain here on South Broad Street. Passing the showers and thunderstorms throughout the day today. It's going to be like this on and off today. 85 for the high. Be careful.
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0: We've got Captain Mickey McCamish joining us today. And Mickey, you're used to all this water. You made a career out of the Navy for 20 plus years. Welcome to the show, my friend.
1: Well, good morning, James, and thanks so much for having me this morning. And you're right, on the water quite a few years, and then 27 years, always around it.
0: Yes, exactly. All right, real quickly before we get into where we need to be to help place 50,000 flags at the Chattanooga National Cemetery, westbound 24 at the bottom of the Ridgecut, overturned 18-wheeler causing a major, major problem. I will say this, they've reopened that right-hand lane. We've got one of those big wrecker trucks that deals with, you know, overturned 18-wheelers. They just arrived on the scene, thank goodness. Let's see, southbound 75 just past Cloud Springs, got an overturned car. Several situations on westbound 24, one at the 75 split, the other one just past Southmore. So it is a crazy, crazy morning. Now, let's get on to some good news. This is how folks can really help out our community and, of course, our veterans. And I love this. You should be seeing my family out there this Saturday at the Chattanooga National Cemetery. What time do we need to be at the Chattanooga National Cemetery to help place these 50,000 flags, Mickey?
1: James, we'll start at 7 in the morning, and anytime anyone can come out, it would be appreciated. The containers with the flags in them are already pre-placed, so whenever you come in, drive into the cemetery, park on the right-hand side, go to a container, take a flag out. Flags are placed center line of the grave markers, about 12 inches in front, and put them about 3 inches deep. Okay. Certainly with the rain, it should soften up the ground. Mm-hmm. But you can also bring a screwdriver or something like that, make a hole, and insert the flag into the hole.
0: Okay. Now, refresh our memory, because, you know, folks are going, you know, I'm not going to be able to get out there until about 10. Now, it, you know, we think that 50,000 flags would take all day to place, but when we have hundreds of volunteers to help, like, what do you think a good time frame is if people want to volunteer but they can't get out there until later on that morning?
1: I would say 7 to 9 o'clock.
0: Okay.
1: James, just depending on we get several thousand people that usually turn out, mm-hmm. parking in the cemetery there. ROTC units, of course, school is out, but we've got ROTC units coming to participate as well, the scouts. So hopefully we'll have about 3,000 so people. And again, just park around the perimeter of the cemetery. The bins are just spread throughout the cemetery. Grab the flags and then place the flags.
0: We remember those fallen. That's what this weekend is all about. We salute our veterans, and our hearts and our prayers are with the men and women serving as we speak. Captain Mickey McCamish, we salute you. Appreciate you, my friend.
1: Well, thank you, James, and it's just a great way to say thanks to the veterans. I don't know, sometimes whenever I place the flag, there seems to be a whisper back at me that says, thanks for remembering.
2: Thank you so much, Mickey. It's always wonderful hearing from you, and thanks for the wonderful work you do.
0: Thanks.
1: Kim, James, thank you all. Thank you all for having me.

0: Sunny 92.3. James Howard, Kim Carson here with you. Scattered rain showers all over the place. There was a oopsie on live television last night on Survivor.
1: Oh, yeah.
0: We'll talk more about that. Let's talk about the oopsies in traffic, though, first. Oh, my word. We've got some doozies. Let's start off with what's happening at the bottom of the Ridge Cut. 24 westbound at the bottom of the Ridge Cut. Overturned 18-wheeler. And one of those big 18-wheeler lifters, tow trucks, just arrived on the scene about 20 minutes ago. They're kind of scratching their head going, let's see how we're going to do this. We've got, when they put out the orange barrels and the orange cones, you know it's going to be a while. So one lane is open. Once again, this is inbound traffic on the Chattanooga side of the Ridge Cut this morning. Southbound 75 just past Cloud Springs. Got an overturned car. That's why it's so congested. Westbound 24th, 75 split. Two-car crash off the roadway. Also inbound traffic just past South Moore. Accident was blocking that left-hand lane. Hicks and Pike at Intermont Road and Appis and Pike at Udawal-Ringgold Road. Watch out for these accidents.
2: 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Arby's new chopped brisket and pulled pork barbecue is smoked low and slow for 13 hours. Try one today. Arby's, we have the meat.
3: The James and Kim Eye Opener. 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On Sunny 92.3.
0: You know, it's special going to a graduation, but sometimes when there's a lot of students, it can get very monotonous. But anyway, we're so proud of our students. You know, many at Glendale Community College in Arizona, they weren't too thrilled to hear that AI would read students' name. Their names during their commencement ceremony. Have you heard about this? The thing is, it malfunctioned. Here's the president. Her name is Tiffany Hernandez. She's explaining what is going on during the ceremony and reaction from a student.
4: Here's what's happening. We're using a new AI system as our reader. Yeah. So that is a lesson learned for us.
5: It didn't feel sincere, and it kind of felt like they didn't care. I would have liked a little bit more thought to go into it rather than pushing something as simple as reading some names off to an AI device.
0: I'm kind of, you know, I'm glad these students booed, but I have to admit, as a parent, if there were 500 students, if AI could do it faster, I'm all in.
1: Seriously, anything to make it faster would be okay.
0: Okay, listen to this story. It's kind of lengthy, but it's really gripping. So this kid, he was perched in a pear tree when he spotted a black quadcopter heading towards his younger siblings playing in the yard. This is near the Russian border. The 12-year-old recognized the fiber optic guided drone as one of Russia's explosive laden weapons used to track and kill civilians. Having previously learned from a soldier how to break the hair thin cable controlling these drones, this kid from the tree, he grabbed the trailing filament and he'd loop the entire unbreakable line, counted to 10, then yanked it hard, and the cable snapped, causing the drone to veer off and crash in a swampy area without exploding. Yeah, his quick thinking likely saved his entire family from the weapon that had been targeting their home in the village 7 miles from Russia. Yeah, an unbelievable story.
1: Yeah, that's just crazy.
0: Yeah, very bizarre. This is live television, folks. Jeff Probst made a major blunder during last night's live Survivor finale. Did you see this? While talking to one of the contestants, he forgot that they had already aired the results of the fire-making challenge. Here's when it all went down, and Jeff's explanation when they came out of commercial break. Listen to this.
6: Rizzo, you become the final member of our jury. Take a spot over here. This is it. Figure out what just happened.
7: They didn't kill the fire.
8: Fire hasn't happened yet.
6: Huh?
9: The fire hasn't happened yet.
6: I'm not even sure what's happened, but up next, we're going to have one final surprise for the players. This is going to be interesting. I love doing live television. In case you're confused, this is what happened. We were going to show you fire making and then have the loser of fire making, Rizzo, come out and talk about how charming he is, and if he had practiced fire making, maybe he would have won. Instead, we did a Survivor twist. It's the last twist of the season. We called it a peek into the future. So now we're going to watch Rizzo lose in fire to Jonathan. Oh, no.
0: It's live television. It happens, right? And that's your Sunny Eye Opener.
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3: From the sunny 92.3 Langley Roofing Weather Center.
0: All right, the showers that we're experiencing now, on and off, just passing showers. Some could be on the heavy side. So showers and storms throughout the day today. 85 for the high. And it looks like it's going to be like this, kind of on and off through Memorial Day weekend.
1: Yeah, be careful on the roadways because they get slick with all this rain.
0: That's right. Yeah, we've seen some doozies this morning in traffic, especially the one at the bottom of the Ridgecut 18-wheeler. Only one lane is open. 18-wheeler on its side on the Chattanooga downtown side of the Ridgecut. Appreciate you waking up with us. 8:30 is your time. You too on Sunny.

We're setting at 92.3. Time to get up and get going this morning, but just keep in mind westbound 24 at the 27 split. Left-hand lane is blocked because of an accident. Westbound 24 at the bottom of the ridge cut, overturned 18-wheeler, and this big tow truck is backing up as we speak, and they're about to hook up some cables. Hopefully we'll get this thing uprighted very soon. We'll keep you updated with traffic. Be careful. We're setting at 92.3.

0: Hey, James and Kim, it's Teresa Hogg. I love listening to 92.3, and I would be so happy to win a sweet treat from Food City.
1: Yeah, you go.
2: Yeah.
1: That's all you got to do is just drop us a line. Tell us why you want to win this $100 gift card to Food City. Another traffic update coming up here in just minutes.
2: Ooh, it's been a bear this morning.
1: It's a mess. Traffic is just messy all over the place. Be careful. 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

0: We are today, Sunny 92.3. It's James and Kim in the morning. Thanks for waking up with us this morning. Before 10 o'clock, somebody's going to win some Post Malone tickets. We're giving away Post Malone tickets all week long here
1: on Sunny. Posty tickets up for grabs. So I've offended somebody. David Howard, I think we're related.
0: Cousin Howard.
1: He said, James, I'm offended. I've been a art designer for 30 years, a graphic designer, and you said art was easy in school. And we were talking to one of our students last hour. And I said, come on, Dalton. And he's failing art. And I said, that should be an easy class. I guess what I should have said, and David, I apologize. I should have said, it should come easy to you because I know how artistic you are, Dalton. He's excelling in all his other classes. But today's his last day at school.
0: So. I'm thinking that he just didn't, like, do the work. You know what I'm saying? Turn in the work.
1: Yeah, exactly. Now, this wasn't coming from me. This is coming from Mama. Kim called us, and Dalton was on the air with us last hour. So, I've learned in this business, you can't please everybody. And we appreciate our art teachers, and we appreciate our graphic designers as well. David Howard, we appreciate the comment via the Sunny Mobile app, or actually the Trust Federal Credit Union text line. All right, heads up in traffic. Let's just head straight into the Drive Time Traffic Center. We've got more. We've got other things to worry about this morning because you're stuck in traffic, and I know how frustrating that can be, for sure. Let me kind of describe to you what's going on. One of those big tow trucks that deal with overturned 18-wheelers. They're right now hooking up cables and wires, and they're trying to get this thing uprighted. Where is this overturned 18-wheeler? It's westbound 24 at the bottom of the Ridge Cut. So watch out. Traffic is a mess. It's been a while since I've seen traffic this bad.
0: Seriously, and I just had a report of an accident 27 southbound past 153 of a vehicle wreck there, but I can't find it on the cameras.
1: People are stuck in traffic on 75 and on 24. So 24 westbound at the bottom of the Ridge Cut, overturned 18-wheeler. Only one lane is open, and every once in a while they'll close that right-hand lane, so lanes will just be shut down, and then they'll reopen it. So that's what we're dealing with right now at the bottom of the Ridge Cut. Now, thanks for the text, too. On the other side, eastbound 24, I guess we've got some rubberneckers because folks are going, what's going on over there? So that's why it's so slow. Eastbound 24 at the Ridge Cut. Once again, this accident, hopefully in the clearing up stages, 75 southbound, rollover accident. Just past Cloud Springs, Hicks and Pike at Intermont Road. Let's see, Appison and Pike at Udawal-Ringgold Road. And once again, 24 West at the 27 split. Left-hand lane's blocked because of an accident.
0: Whew. What a morning.
1: Yeah, you can imagine what these secondary routes look like. Everybody trying to go the back way.
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0: We're sunny 92.3. James Howard, Kim Carson here with you. Good morning. Hopefully you're not stuck in traffic. Good gracious. All right, we'll get to traffic here in just a little bit. Appreciate all the folks that participated this morning with trying your best to sound like Yoda. It's Talk Like Yoda Day today.
1: Post Malone tickets you will give me. The force is strong with this station.
0: That's Leanne, amazing. We appreciate you. You're now in the drawing for posting tickets. Post Malone live at Nissan Stadium in Nashville, June 30th. We've got our promotions director. It's okay. It's okay. Come on, give me a hug.
2: Come on, Kevin.
0: Come on,
3: so
0: Kevin.
3: So upset
0: give,
3: right now.
0: Yeah, I know. Tell me about that. Did it take you about 2.5 hours to get to work?
3: More like 30 minutes. I swam in, honestly.
0: Right. Did you come in by boat?
3: So I should have.
2: So you got on the interstate and then you got off?
3: No, I didn't even get on the interstate. It was that bad.
0: Okay. Well, you're a smart man. And everybody, now, how long did you? Usually takes you, what, 15 minutes to get here?
3: 15 minutes, maybe 20 on a bad day, but it took about 30 to 45.
0: Okay.
3: Drive. I tried to go through East Ridge. That didn't work. Tried to go over the ridge. That took some time. So by the time I finally got over the ridge in downtown, about 45 minutes had passed.
0: Okay.
2: Wow.
0: So it took about 45 minutes.
2: And you are not the only one. It has been gridlock
0: so
2: today.
0: So many folks trying to get into work this morning. Let's talk about traffic right now. It is just an absolute mess. Usually by this time of day, we're like, all right, take a deep breath, and traffic's starting to wind down. Now it's wound up big time. Westbound 24 at the bottom of the ridge cut, overturned 18-wheeler.
3: Ooh.
0: Yeah, and so what we're looking at right now, about 15 minutes ago, 20 minutes ago, we just had one of those big 18-wheeler tow trucks that arrived on the scene. And now they got two, and they're working with cables. They've got a big crew, two crews, in fact, out, and they're trying to decide how they're going to upright this 18-wheeler. So that's what's happening. Right now, all lanes are blocked westbound 24 at the bottom of the ridge cut because of this overturned 18-wheeler. Now, we got an accident 24 westbound at the 27 split, left-hand lanes blocked. A heads up on this accident, 27 southbound just past 153, we got a crash. And then southbound 75.
2: It's looking clear now.
0: Okay,
2: it's
0: good.
2: Catching up.
0: We got a couple of texts saying, hey, mention that overturned car southbound 75 just past Cloud Springs. So it's just a mess in traffic. And as our promotions director, Kevin, just mentioned, these secondary routes, these side roads, everybody, we think we all know the back way, which a lot of us do if you've lived here longer than a few months. But those backways are extremely clogged.
2: They are. Just leave yourself extra time.
3: Call in sick.
2: Hopefully they're going to get this 18-wheeler. They've got the two tow trucks there. Hopefully they're going to ride it soon.
0: Yeah, that's what we're talking about. The two trucks, they're, as we speak, they're going, all right, you ready? Jack, let's lift this sucker up. But it's just a mess at the bottom of the ridge cut and everywhere. All right.
2: Be careful.
0: Take a deep breath. We're going to kick off the 9 a.m. All Music Hour, but we're still going to keep you up to date with traffic.
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16: 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The sunny 92.3 Langley Roofing Weather Center.
17: Humid today with chances for showers and storms and high temperatures near 80. Tonight, continued chances for showers and storms with patchy fog possible, low temperatures in the mid-60s. Friday and Saturday feature more of the same, continued chances for those showers and storms with high temperatures in the low to mid-80s. From the StormTrack 9 Weather Center, I'm meteorologist Olivia Glass.
16: Level up your morning with sunny 92.3's 9 a.m. All Music Hour. 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

0: from the sunny 92.3 HEP Roofing Studios. 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

0: Sunny 92.3, Spandau Ballet and True. It's the 9 a.m. All Music Hour, but we're keeping a close eye out on traffic. Spandau Ballet, I remember when I was like in 6th or 7th grade, I had the 45 to that single.
1: Did you really?
0: Yes, I did. It always I bought that at the record bar at Eastgate Mall.
1: I always thought when I was a kid it was Spandex Ballet.
0: Spandex Ballet. Hello, Sunny.
2: About the traffic.
0: Yeah, where are you stuck in traffic? It's a mess out there for sure.
2: Actually, I'm not stuck. My GPS got me through it. And I was going to let y'all know what I did. It might help somebody.
0: Yeah, what'd you do?
2: I was on my way from Chickamauga up on the 75 out to Highway 58. And right before the Ringo Road exit, my GPS told me to turn and take the Ringo Road exit 1. Okay. And then I turned left and got on that, it's like a little bitty side road just right beside 75, and it was clear, and I went straight through, and I got here on time.
0: Okay, what side road? Would that be 41, or?
2: No, it wasn't 41. When you take the exit to get on Ringo Road, you turn left, and then you turn immediately right. And it's okay. A road that just runs parallel to 75 north. And I could look out and see all the traffic at just about a gridlock.
0: Okay.
1: Yeah, and then it
2: I went straight on through and got around. It was great.
0: That's good. All right, yeah. A lot of folks stuck in traffic listening to you going, I don't like you right now.
2: I thought it would be clogged up, but it was clear. I had to wait till I could get somewhere and stop and call. I didn't want to call while I was driving. But I hope it helped somebody.
0: Yeah, thank you, ma'am.
1: Thank you.
0: Thank you.
2: Okay.
0: But, all right, bye-bye.
2: Y'all have a great day. Love you.
0: We love you listening. Bye-bye.
2: Thank you.
0: She's talking about that road right there in front of Bass Pro and Top Golf.
1: Goes past the Welcome Center.
0: Yeah.
1: Then puts you back on 75 North.
0: Exactly. We'll keep that a secret right now.
1: Secret passageway. that's the name of it.
0: Yeah. All right. So 27 southbound, just past 153, we've got this crash, and it's red on our map. Once again, 27 southbound, just past 153. Yeah, watch out for an accident there. And then here's the one. This is a doozy for sure. And now we have three big 18-wheeler tow trucks. And it looks like this probably has a big load because they're trying to upright it. They're struggling with it. Westbound 24 at the bottom of the Rich Cut on the Chattanooga downtown side. This overturned 18-wheeler. And right now all lanes are blocked. And I'm looking at a guy. There's two or three guys. They're putting some granules out because he's lost some fuel. These are diesel fuel, maybe some oil, and so they're doing that. But then they've hooked up all these cables to this 18-wheeler. So hopefully this thing's going to get uprighted here soon. I'm hoping. We're keeping a close eye on this situation. Once again, it's been a mess for hours. A lot of folks just sitting there in traffic. Westbound 24 at the bottom of the Rich Cut, an overturned 18-wheeler. We're setting 92.3.

0: In the middle of the 9 a.m. All Music Hour, we're setting 92.3. Good morning. All right, to give you a kind of a play-by-play of what these crews are doing at the bottom of the Ridge Cut, inbound traffic westbound on 24 on the Chattanooga downtown side, overturn 18-wheeler, and we're watching these three humongous tow trucks upright this 18-wheeler, and they've done it so gracefully. This thing's uprighted, so I'm thinking in just a matter of minutes, they're going to open up another lane, but right now, all lanes are shut down at the bottom of the Ridge Cut, trying to get into downtown Chattanooga. And I know you're listening going, I know, James, I've been stuck in traffic for hours. Westbound 24, inbound traffic, once again, is still a mess. Hello, Sunny.
1: Hey, we got another situation going on 24, right where 24 and Main Street connects westbound.
0: Okay.
1: There's a car, he hit the wall, and there's a tow truck and two police cars and a safety wagon.
0: Okay.
1: Tell everybody to slow down because we got to move into the right-hand lane.
0: Okay, yeah, we were just talking about that. That left-hand lane's blocked, 24 West at the 27 split. That happened about an hour ago. But you're saying a tow truck is there now, right?
1: Tow truck is there, two police cars, and a safety wagon.
0: Ma'am, I hate that you're stuck in this traffic, but ma'am, we appreciate the phone call.
1: I made it through. Everybody's got to move into the right-hand lane.
0: Okay. You've helped out a lot of folks. Okay. Thank you.
1: Yeah, thank you. Have a good day.
0: You too, my friend. Bye-bye. All right, so 24 westbound at the 27 split, left-hand lane still blocked, but slowly but surely, hopefully that's going to get cleared up very soon. 27 southbound just past 153. It's a mess there because of an accident. All right.
2: Be careful.
0: We're in this together. We'll keep you updated. 925. We're Sunny.

piling up, meetings dragging on. Has somebody heated up funky smelling leftovers in the break room? 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

0: In the middle of the 9 a.m. All Music Hour, we're studying 92.3. All right, giving you a play-by-play of what's going on at the bottom of the Ridge Cut, westbound 24, inbound traffic. We've had this overturned 18-wheeler we've been talking about for hours. Folks have been stuck in traffic for hours. But they had these three big, massive 18-wheeler tow trucks working with this overturned 18-wheeler. It's uprighted now. And then we've got one tow truck. He's hooking it as we speak. And I'm hoping that he's going to tow this sucker away. I think they're working with the load. There's a weight and balance issue with this overturned 18-wheeler, and they're kind of working with it right now, and they're making sure that there's no loose ends when they pull off. But they have opened one lane back up. It was shut down for a little bit. That far right-hand lane is still is open now. But I'm just waiting for this big tow truck to haul this this 18-wheeler, this damaged 18-wheeler off. Yeah, so yeah, keep that in mind. I'm looking at 27 southbound past 153. We've got a crash still looking congested this morning. Cummings Highway at Old Wauhatchie Pike, still working that accident. And had an accident westbound 24th, 27 split. That's cleaned up and out of everybody's way.
1: We've got one gone.
0: We'll end this traffic report with some good news for sure. Keep it tuned to Sunny 92.3 for the latest. Good morning.

0: 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Beginning this Friday, we'll be featuring all those summertime hits, from Good Vibrations to Watermelon Sugar and everything in between. It's the greatest songs of summer. So whether you're at the pool, on the lake, or just hanging out in the backyard, we've got your feel-good soundtrack. A three-day weekend doesn't get any better than this. All your favorite summertime memories, all weekend long, all on one station. 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

0: Johnson.
1: We're Sunny at 92.3, 942. Just in case you missed the Sunny Eye Opener, we've got it on demand at sunny923.com. I was thinking about during the Britney Spears song, Oops, I Did It Again. Mm-hmm. It was something that was interesting that went down where the host of Survivor, he forgot something had already or was supposed to air, and it didn't air. And
2: he jumped the gun on it.
1: He kind of jumped the gun on it and congratulated some folks. Anyway, we've got that little clip, and we talked about it briefly, along with some interesting eye-opening stories. So check that out, sunny923.com. It has been very interesting in the world of traffic because traffic has been absolutely a nightmare all over the place. All right, let's start off this report with some good news. 27 southbound just passed 153. That crashed clean up and out of everybody's way. Now, it's still down to one lane because of this there's overturned 18-wheeler westbound 24 at the bottom of the ridge cut. And that's why folks are... It's taken hours to get to work this morning. But these tow trucks, they've uprighted this 18-wheeler, and it looks like this 18-wheeler, this damaged 18-wheeler, is on the back of this tow truck. And it's, I'm thinking in just a matter of minutes, they'll start to tow this sucker away.
2: Fingers crossed.
1: And open up a lane very soon. So it's just been a mess at the bottom of the ridge cut, westbound 24, because of this overturned 18-wheeler. We'll keep you updated. It's the 9 a.m. All Music Hour. Here's Alex Warren.
3: They say the holy water's watered down, and this town's lost its faith. Our

0: Wrapping up the 9 a.m. All Music Hour. 9:50 is your time. 10 minutes away from the top of the hour. 10 o'clock. Appreciate you waking up with us this morning. And I know you've been stuck in traffic. I've got some good news, though. You want the good news?
1: Good news.
0: All right. Well, first of all, the bad news. Bad news is westbound 24 at the bottom of the ridge cut still shut down. It's shut down now. They had that right-hand lane open just for a little bit. But the 18-wheeler is gone.
1: Yeah.
0: They're sweeping, and the hazmat units and all the cleanup crew, they're doing UEs right now. And I guarantee you, in a matter of seconds, they're going to open up these lanes.
1: That's going to be very happy for a lot of people.
0: So, yeah, if you're just tuning in, you're going, wait, what in the world are you talking about? Westbound 24, it's been a problem all morning long for hours because of this overturned 18-wheeler at the bottom of the ridge cut on the Chattanooga downtown side. And there goes one Chattanooga police officer. He's leaving the scene.
1: Yep. There we go.
0: There we go. They're all right. Here
1: Traffic's
0: we go.
1: Traffic's moving.
0: Traffic
1: again.
0: Is starting to move.
1: The TDOT workers are still out of their vehicles, so they still got pushed over.
0: Yeah, exactly. All right. All the crews have left. Now we've got TDOT. They're getting back in their trucks, and we've got two TDOT trucks telling you to move right. But they're.

0: going to get in their trucks and hopefully go take a nap.
1: I think so. It's coming. It's a matter of minutes.
0: Yeah, but you know, you can imagine the residual effects to this accident.
1: It's backed up
0: for miles and we feel your frustration.
1: It is like gridlock all the way almost to East Brainerd Road.
0: Yeah. So, but they've opened up a lane. And they're about to open
1: and
0: up all
1: lanes.
0: They should be. I don't even know what they're waiting for, to be honest with you. So they put those granules out because we had a huge fuel spill
1: right
0: there because this overturned damaged 18-wheeler. But the accident is long gone. But slowly but surely,
1: they've got those
0: open
1: cones
0: up
1: out
0: lanes.
1: Still too. I guess they have to clean those cones up as well.
0: That's probably what they're going to do. They're going, hey, you get the cones. I got them last time.
1: So, we appreciate them. They've been out there in the pouring down rain working on this since, 6:30 this morning?
0: Yeah, something like that.
1: It was
0: that's
1: early.
0: Crazy. We appreciate our first responders. We appreciate all the folks with TDOT. But I know you've been frustrated stuck in traffic, but traffic is going to start to flow here pretty soon. I've got another accident on my list, and hopefully it's going to be off the roadway for you. Cummings Highway at Old Wauhatchie Pike. Cummings Highway at Old Wauhatchie Pike. Well, that's going to wrap it up for us. Patty Sanders is coming up next, and she's got more Ed Sheeran tickets.
1: She does, and congratulations this morning to Amanda Brock. She talked like Yoda, yes, and she picked up Posty tickets.
0: She did a great job. So Post Malone tickets will be in her hand very soon. Have a great day.
2: 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A magic moment brought to you by TVFCU, your local financial partner.
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8: Humid today with chances for showers and storms and high temperatures near 80. Tonight, continued chances for showers and storms with patchy fog possible, low temperatures in the mid-60s. Friday and Saturday feature more of the same. Continued chances for those showers and storms with high temperatures in the low to mid-80s. From the Storm Track 9 Weather Center, I'm meteorologist Olivia Glass.
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there. Well, we've been traffic reporters most of the morning. It looks like much of the middays as well. Hello there, I'm Patty Sanders. We're sunny 92.3. Now, you're still backed up on 24 West from bottom of the ridge cut back to East Brainerd Road on I-75 south, but they finally cleared that up. Looks like your right lane is open and your left lane is open on 24 West coming off of the ridge cut. They've got that overturned 18-wheeler now out of the way. Take you a few minutes to pick up speed, but you're looking good. And we're sunny.

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0: Bucknell because of the success of the Michael movie, which was number one this past week, and some of Michael Jackson's songs are back in the top 10 on the music charts. It often happens that way. How are you? We're Sunny 92.3 live, local, middays. It's 10:15 again. Your left and right lanes are now open, 24 west at the bottom of the ridge cut. That would be exit 181. If you're looking at the exit mile marker signs, there's a little bit of cleanup going in the center lane, so be careful there. You don't have that center lane to drive in just yet, but right and left lanes are now open, 24 west, coming off the ridge cut at exit 181. More Ed Sheeran concert tickets for you during the noon hour today on Sunny.
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9: the sunny 92.3 Langley Roofing Weather Center.
0: I had to wear a rain poncho into the office today. It was pouring. Slacked off just a little bit, and I can barely see world-famous Lookout Mountain. 60 to 70% chance of showers through Sunday. Highs each day about 80, so not a total washout. Just have a plan B, maybe, right? Downtown Chattanooga at 60.

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Sunny 92.3 now celebrating 61 years on the sunny end of the radio dial, WDEF FM radio. Tonight, John Tesh, 7 o'clock, all of our favorite songs, and with his intelligence for your life, we learn stuff. Such as if your first date lasts more than 5 hours, experts say it could be true love. We'll learn more tonight at 7. Where's 7?

0: Help Me Sing. And now that you found us, lock us in. We're down here on the sunny end of the radio dial. We're live, local middays, sunny 92.3. James Howard and Kim Carson, your live, local, awesome morning team. Their morning show is powered by the Atlanta Braves. James and Kim have their final pair of tickets to see Post Malone. They'll have those coming your way in the morning, right here.
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0: is awesome. No repeat 9-to-5 workday here at Sunny 92.3. That means you won't hear the same song by the same artist twice from 9-to-5. That's why the variety is right here. James and Kim have a brand new contest. $100 gift card to Food City Bakery. $100 at a bakery? 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
11: From the sunny 92.3 Langley Roofing Weather Center.
12: Humid today with chances for showers and storms and high temperatures near 80. Tonight, continued chances for showers and storms with patchy fog possible. Low temperatures in the mid-60s. Friday and Saturday feature more of the same. Continued chances for those showers and storms with high temperatures in the low to mid-80s. From the Storm Track 9 Weather Center, I'm meteorologist Olivia Glass.
13: I'm Patty Sanders. Thank you for the company. It's 10:55, 68. Kind of drizzly and very foggy. Literally, I can't see the top of Lookout Mountain. Traffic-wise, because you don't have enough to worry about traffic-wise, 24 West at Moore Road. That's going to be about mile marker 185, 24 West, heading from I-75 into downtown. Broken down tractor trailer in your left lane. You're slow there past Eastgate, 24 West, heading into downtown.
14: Windows down, sing along in the spring sunshine.
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Wow. Yeah. Sunny 92.3, number one at work, thanks to you. I was asking on our Sunny 92.3 Facebook page what you're doing this holiday weekend. 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

Good morning. You found Sunny 92.3. There are hundreds of customers still without power in the Tennessee Valley. We popped off late yesterday afternoon with the rain and the lightning. So we had some storms overnight and certainly early this morning. 900 businesses and homes in Hamilton County are without power. Crews are working on it. 112 customers in Coatoosa County, 15 customers in Walker, and 6 customers in Sequatchie County. They're working on it, though.

0: Well, with our no-repeat 9-to-5 work days here at Sunny 92.3, better variety is guaranteed. We don't play the same song every 2 hours. We don't play the same song twice between 9 and 5. There you go. How are you? It is coming up on a street food fest this Sunday at the Chattanooga Market. 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Melissa Lale runs the market. So, Melissa, I know it's street food festival. You already have 24 food trucks on any given Sunday. For street food fest, you're adding more? Where are you going to put them? You're adding more?
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9: The sunny 92.3 Langley Roofing Weather Center.
0: And quickly, traffic as well. 24 West, you're heading towards Highway 27, left lane, broken down 18-wheeler with a wrecker. So you've got your right, oh, and police are there also. T-Dot there too. So 24 West, you're heading towards Highway 27. In your left lane, a broken down 18-wheeler with police and T-Dot and a wrecker. But your right and middle lanes are available. 24 West, downtown Chattanooga. Rain through Saturday at this point, about 60 to 70% with highs of 80. We're at 70 currently.
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0: because we're happy. Sunny 92.3, all of your favorite songs, news, traffic, weather, sports, and lots of music, too. No repeat, 9 to 5 Thursday. Miss a little bit of the James and Kim Morning Show, powered by the Atlanta Braves? Well, don't worry. Sunny923.com. James and Kim have put some of their bits on demand anytime. Their latest podcasts, a couple of them, actually. You can meet the animals from yesterday's Wet Nose Wednesday. You can catch up on their eye-opener from today. Little bits and pieces here and there. You missed some? You don't really have to miss it. They are now on demand.
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0: He should be so proud of himself. He's lost 275 pounds. Jelly Roll said it took him 2 years, but he's so much healthier. 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We're live and local middays, Sunny 92.3. 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

0: 8 high, looking for 9. But have a great day. We'll do it again tomorrow. Thank you for trying. Hey, caller 9, sunny 92.3. You ready to go see Ed Sheeran in a month? He'll be in Nashville at Nissan Stadium. It's going to be awesome. So what song am I singing? He wrote this, recorded it during COVID a few years ago. Shape of You or Bad Habits? What you think? It's a 50-50.
1: It's a bad habit.
0: It's bad habits. 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I hope you're a fan. It's going to be at Nissan Stadium. I think you are. So what is your first name?

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10: 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In 1976, founder Chip Wood had two things, a mission and a mustache. One helped him start a business. The other helped him start a family. 50 years later, Tire Discounters is still owned by Chip's family, living by the golden rule, which means the Wood family treats you like you want to be treated, like family, but without all the bickering, of course.
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4: And traffic is well stalled. 18-wheeler in the right lane, 24 west on the ridge cut, actually about Germantown, maybe exit 183. So 24 west, you've just come off I-75. Trying to get to downtown Chattanooga, stalled. 18-wheeler in your right lane, it looks like, at about 24 west at Germantown, maybe exit 183. there's a backup there. I've got the TDOT traffic cameras pulled up for you. Rain through about Saturday or Sunday, about a 60% chance with highs of 80 each day. 71 in the choo-choo city.
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did I read somewhere that Lindsey Buckingham of Fleetwood Mac was attacked by a stalker? I think he may have ended up in the hospital. Very, very scary, right? How's your Thursday? It's 12:33. It's lunchtime. No repeat 9 to 5 workday. 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

Hiya. I'm asking on our Sunny Facebook page, what you doing this long holiday weekend? Wayne says, you're going to Cherokee, North Carolina to fish in a trout tournament. Well, good luck. Sounds like fun. Hi, Wayne. We're so

0: We're live. We're local middays. Playing all of your favorites. No repeat work days. We don't play the same song by the same artist twice from 9 to 5. Told you. The variety. How's your Thursday? It's 12:51. An extra long stretch coming up. We'll check gas prices, too. So for Memorial Day weekend, says here, Chattanooga City garbage and recycling collection scheduled for Monday will be picked up on Monday. Okay, no changes to that collection day. Post offices are closed on Monday, no mail delivery. And the recycling centers and the landfill will be closed on Monday. Now, if you're traveling and 39 million are driving this holiday weekend, here in Tennessee, we're paying $4.21 for 1 gallon of regular unleaded. 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
10: from the sunny 92.3 Langley Roofing Weather Center.
11: Humid today with chances for showers and storms and high temperatures near 80. Tonight, continued chances for showers and storms with patchy fog possible, low temperatures in the mid-60s. Friday and Saturday feature more of the same, continued chances for those showers and storms with high temperatures in the low to mid-80s. From the Storm Track 9 Weather Center, I'm meteorologist Olivia Glass.
0: Okay, let's see. We're up to 72, still kind of foggy and cloudy, maybe drizzly where you are. 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

I like that song. That Whitney Houston before that. Oh, I need to play that one more often. Sounded good. Sunny 92.3, number one at work, thanks to you. All right, the NBA Thunder over the Spurs last night. It was the Spurs over the Thunder the night before. So Thunder's over the Spurs last night. They'll play again for game 3. That'll be tomorrow night. Sunny 92.3.

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0: 80s gave us some good stuff musically. Sunny 92.3, number one at work, thanks to you. 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Bonnaroo is in 3 weeks in Manchester, Tennessee. We're giving away tickets there. Charlie Puth is on tour. Post Malone, Hillary Duff, Noah Kahan in Atlanta. Ooh, Jennifer Hudson and Josh Groban, the list goes on. And I'll have Ed Sheeran tickets a final time tomorrow during the noon hour. Concerts, we've got your tickets. Sunny923.com.
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0: Well, after the storms from last night and early this morning, there were, I want to say, 987 homes and businesses in Hamilton County that were without power. That number is down now to about 700, so crews are working on that. But we had some lightning and some thunder and some storms rolling through. We are expecting rain, maybe not storms, but steady rain through maybe Saturday into Sunday. Highs near 80, but fingers crossed for a decent weekend, right? It's currently 72.
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I get so many requests for that song. Sunny 92.3. Couple of baseball games going on. Pirates over the Cardinals 1-0 in the first. Guardians and the Tigers, no score. That game has just started. 0-0 Guardians and Tigers. Pirates over the Cards by 1.

0: my favorite sing-along with radio station. We know all the words and all the guitar. Sunny 92.3. No repeat Thursday continuing. It's 1:35. Kim and Robin drive you home at 3. Let's turn back the clock on this day. In years past, some interesting stuff. The American Red Cross was founded on this day in 1881 by Clara Barton. Connecticut became the first state with a speed limit on this day in 1901. You were allowed to go 12 miles an hour downtown. Stevie Wonder released Fingertips Part 2. That song became his first number one hit. It was 63 years ago today. And by the way, Stevie Wonder was 13 at the time. The Empire Strikes Back, that was released 46 years ago today, on this day in 1980. And you may remember this. 27 years ago today, actress Susan Lucci. She was Erica on All My Children. She'd been nominated for Best Actress in a Daytime Emmy, Best Actress in a Daytime Show, 19 years in a row. 19 years in a row she was nominated. 18 years in a row she lost. On this day in 1999, Susan Lucci finally won for Best Actress in a Daytime Show. She got her Emmy. That's turning back the clock.
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tomorrow, James Howard and Kim Carson will have their final tickets for Post Malone, and I'll have during the midday show my final tickets for Ed Sheeran to give away. 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

0: 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And tomorrow night at 7, Throwback Nation. All 80s and 90s songs with Tony Lorino. That's tomorrow night at 7. Fun radio show. Don't miss it tomorrow night. Sunny 92.3. I'm asking on our Sunny Facebook page what you're doing over the holiday weekend. So, Carrie, you've got a thumbs up and lots of stars. You're going to enjoy your weekend. Charlene, you're going to do a staycation. You're going to stay home and in town and listen to Sunny 92.3. What a great idea. What are you doing over the weekend? 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
10: the sunny 92.3 Langley Roofing Weather Center.
11: Humid today with chances for showers and storms and high temperatures near 80. Tonight, continued chances for showers and storms with patchy fog possible, low temperatures in the mid-60s. Friday and Saturday feature more of the same. Continued chances for those showers and storms with high temperatures in the low to mid-80s. From the Storm Track 9 Weather Center, I'm meteorologist Olivia Glass.
0: 73, kind of cloudy, a little foggy. Drive carefully. Sunny 92.3. James and Kim will wake you up tomorrow morning live at 5 in this very studio. Get your weekend going. 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

0: like the words on that one. We're Sunny 92.3. We know all the words to all the songs. And with our no repeat work days, we don't play the same song by the same artist twice between 9 and 5. That's the variety. Kim and Robin drive you home at 3, Sunny 92.3. Don't forget Chattanooga Market every Sunday. Downtown at First Horizon Pavilion every Sunday. We've been a sponsor for years and years. It's an awesome thing to do on Sunday afternoon. It's from 11 until 4. It's the same and yet a little different every Sunday. Melissa Lale says this will be the Street Food Festival this coming Sunday. So yes, they have 20, 25 food trucks. They're upping that to 30, 35 food trucks. They're going to be lining up those food trucks along 20th, I'm sure, up on Reggie White Boulevard. It's going to be a lot of fun. Plus, they'll have their 200 vendors, all of the farmers who are growing all the wonderful fresh veggies and fruits, etc., and all of the artisans who sell what they make. There's live music, too. It's awesome. Oh, and no admission charge. See you Sunday.
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1: The sunny 92.3 Langley Roofing Weather Center.
0: Well, quickly, Michael texts in on the Trust Federal Credit Union texting line. Can you give a shout out to my daughter, Samantha? She's leaving first grade and going into second grade. Oh, Michael, tell Samantha. First grade special. Second grade is too. It's going to be awesome. And Samantha, enjoy every moment. Highs next couple of days, about 80 degrees, but we have a 60% chance of showers through about Saturday at this point. 72 now downtown.
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I got a couple of Major League Baseball games going on. Pirates over the Cardinals right now, 2-1. That is in the fifth. Guardians over the Tigers, 2-0. That one is also in the fifth. Those are the only two I see going on. Braves are at the Marlins later tonight. Look out to be back home Tuesday. Go Lookouts. Sunny, 92.3.

0: Haven't heard that in a while. Fun. No repeat 9 to 5 Thursday. We're sunny 92.3. Quickly checking traffic, and Robin Daniels will have more throughout the remainder of the afternoon. Ooh, things have quieted down a little bit on the roadways. You are still a little slow. I see 24 west on the ridge cut as you were approaching the 27 split. Just a little slow, kind of a bottleneck, pretty typical there. Up in Harrison on Highway 58, you seem to be moving well up towards Snow Hill. Middle Valley and 153, not spotting anything there. I-75 at East Brainerd Road, you're looking good.
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1: So if you're interviewing for a job, it's a step up from what you're currently doing in pay or status. Don't say that to the interviewer. This comes from hiring expert Julie Zoe. She says it's normal to want a new job because it's the next step up in your career, of course. But if you mention that, it makes the employer think money and status are the only reasons you want the job. It's better to say you want the job because you're eager to do more challenging work or because you want to learn and keep growing. But saying you want to move up in your career makes the position more about what it'll do for you instead of what it can offer the company. See the difference? Instead of raising red flags that you're in it for yourself, it highlights your redeeming qualities. I'm John Tesh with today's Intelligence for Your Life Minute, brought to you by John Tesh All Access, available at Tesh.com.
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0: From the sunny 92.3 Langley Roofing Weather Center.
17: Humid today with chances for showers and storms and high temperatures near 80. Tonight, continued chances for showers and storms with patchy fog possible, low temperatures in the mid-60s. Friday and Saturday feature more of the same, continued chances for those showers and storms with high temperatures in the low to mid-80s. From the StormTrack 9 Weather Center, I'm meteorologist Olivia Glass. Oh,
18: finally, it has quieted down just a little bit, 76, sunny 92.3. We've just confirmed and received confirmation that Nightfall will be moved to First Horizon Pavilion tomorrow night, courtesy of Chattanooga Presents. Because of the impending rain we're having the next 3 days. So just an FYI, Nightfall still on, still going to be awesome tomorrow night. It's just been moved to First Horizon Pavilion tomorrow.
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0: From the sunny 92.3 HEP Cooling Studios. 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
1: 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I'm Cheryl Moore, race director, and I'm proud to say Sunny cares.
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0: we are today. Sunny 92.3 as you're headed into the weekend, Memorial Day weekend. Keep in mind that Ringgold has all their gorgeous flags out. And each of those flags, of course, has a cross with it that remembers a veteran from the Catoosa County area. So it's beautiful to see all of those flags. And of course, 1890 Days is happening over the weekend as well. They've got activities going on all weekend long in downtown Ringgold.
1: And some slow spots this afternoon, as you might expect on the Thursday before a three-day holiday. 24 eastbound, not bad, about 11 or 12 minutes from downtown at the Split. Westbound 24 is going to be 20 to 25 minutes to get from the Split to downtown. Southbound 27 all stacked up to get on to 24 westbound, 153. Northbound a little busy crossing the dam. We had an earlier problem north of the dam that has been cleared out of the way, so things are getting back to normal. Meantime, 75 northbound a little slow, making your way past Hamilton Place and slowing down again passing Ooltewah. Southbound 75, everything looks good.
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Cheers for fears and shout. I was talking to my new friend Destiny, by the way. She's one of the hostesses at Carrabba's, and she loves Tears for Fears. It was really great to meet her the other day when I stopped in for lunch. We're Sunny 92.3, Shaboozy, and a little good news.

0: And at 3:31, we got problems. 24 westbound, broken down 18-wheeler. It's right after you pass Rossville Boulevard before you get to downtown. The left center lane is going to be blocked. So as you pass Rossville Boulevard going toward downtown, either get in the far left lane or the two right lanes. Eastbound traffic not affected. Eastbound is going to be about 11 or 12 minutes to get from downtown to the split. Southbound traffic on 27 is lined up to get onto 24 westbound. 153 moving well between I-75 and the dam. 75 northbound, a little slow through the construction, passing Hamilton Place, slowing down again, passing Ooltewah. Southbound 75 is good. Watch out for an accident at Wilcox, just west of the tunnel.
1: 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Arby's new chopped brisket and pulled pork barbecue is smoked low and slow for 13 hours. Try one today. Arby's, we have the meats.
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If you want to get in to win Ed Sheeran tickets, you've got one more chance tomorrow with Patty Sanders. She'll have that during the listener lunch. You could be heading to see Ed Sheeran. We're Sunny 92.3.

0: today is sunny 92.3. It's Kim and Robin in the afternoon. So I've been clicking through movies and trying to find a great movie to watch. And oh my gosh, I stumbled across one that you absolutely have to watch. And I don't usually normally say these kind of things, but Remarkably Bright Creatures. It's on Netflix right now, and it stars Sally Field and Lewis Pullman, which, by the way, is the son of Bill Pullman, and he looks just like him. That movie made me sob like a baby. It is beautiful. You got to check it out. Again, Remarkably Bright Creatures. You won't ever look at octopuses the same way, because literally an octopus made me cry. Check it out on Netflix.
1: All right, good news. 24 westbound, that broken down 18-wheeler right after you pass Rossville Boulevard. That's been moved out of the roadway, so all lanes are going to be open through there. Still, it's going to be 25 or 30 minutes to get from the split to downtown. And then once you get to Moccasin Bend, it looks good. Eastbound 24 is going to be about 11 or 12 minutes from downtown to the split. Southbound 27 lined up to get onto 24 westbound. 153 looks good between I-75 and the dam. 75 northbound, a little slow through the construction, passing Hamilton Place. And slowing down again, passing Old Wass. Southbound 75 is good. And we still have that accident working Wilcox just west of the tunnel.
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14: The sunny 92.3 Langley Roofing Weather Center.
15: Continued chances for showers and storms tonight with patchy fog possible. Low temperatures in the mid-60s. Friday and Saturday feature more of the same. Continued chances for those showers and storms with high temperatures in the low to mid-80s. From the Storm Track 9 Weather Center, I'm meteorologist Olivia Glass.
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1: We're sunny 92.3. 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

0: We are today, sunny 92.3, so this isn't happening in Chattanooga yet, I want to stress. This is happening in Atlanta. Neighborhoods in Atlanta are trying to figure out what's going on because dozens of Waymos, driverless cars, have been coming into cul-de-sacs and circling around like they're casing the joint. Now, these cars are not bringing anyone home. They're just completely empty. So here's one resident talking about what's happening.
1: I think yesterday morning we had 50 cars that came through between 6 and 7, and we had at one point 8 Waymos that were stuck trying to figure out how to turn around.
0: All right, that's very strange. And like I said, not happening here. And I have to stress that with yet. This is in Atlanta. How soon will this get to Chattanooga?
2: And 24 eastbound, a busy ride this afternoon. It is going to be about 12 or 13 minutes from downtown to the split. Westbound 24, even busier, 20 to 25 minutes to get from the split to downtown. Southbound 27 lined up to get onto 24 westbound. 153 looks good between I-75 and the dam. There is an accident, 153 southbound, right after you pass Highway 58. Everything's off on the right shoulder. It's not causing a problem. 75 northbound, a little slow through the construction, passing Hamilton Place. Southbound 75 looks good.
3: 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Arby's new chopped brisket and pulled pork barbecue is smoked low and slow for 13 hours. Try one today. Arby's, we have the meats.
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Have you seen Billie Eilish's concert documentary, Hit Me Hard and Soft, the tour? It's live in 3D. It's in theaters right now if you want to catch it. 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

0: And at 431, 24 eastbound, about 13 or 14 minutes from downtown to the split. Westbound 24, 20 to 25 minutes to get from the split to downtown. Southbound 27 lined up to get onto 24 westbound. 153 southbound, still that accident working right after you pass Highway 58. Everything out of the roadway, not causing a problem. 75 northbound, a little slow through the construction, passing Hamilton Place. Southbound 75, a bit of a slowdown between the split and the state line, but no real problem.
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Sunny 92.3, looking for some fun things to do this weekend. It's Memorial Weekend. On Sunday, you've got the Chattanooga Market. 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How fun is that? 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That's a fun time at the Chattanooga Market, open from 11 until 4 on Sunday.

0: today, Sunny 92.3. Okay, I'm looking around at our website, and there are a lot of concerts that we're still registering people for at sunny923.com. Just go ahead and click on the contest button, because you can get registered for Usher and Chris Brown, Hilary Duff, Noah Kahan. Now, that show is absolutely 100% sold out across the United States. We still have tickets. Noah Kahan is going to be at Truist Park on July 27th. Charlie Puth, Josh Groban, and Jennifer Hudson, just a few that we are registering for tickets for at sunny923.com.
1: And a couple of slow spots, 24 eastbound between I-59 and downtown. Once you get to downtown, about 13 or 14 minutes to get to the 75-24 split. Westbound 24, 13 or 14 minutes from the top of the ridge cut to downtown, then you're good. Southbound 27 lined up to get onto 24 westbound. Southbound 153, still that accident right after you pass Highway 58. Everything out of the roadway there, then you're slowing down approaching I-75, but no real problem. 75 northbound a bit slow, making your way through the construction there, passing Hamilton Place. Southbound 75 looks good.
2: 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Arby's new chopped brisket and pulled pork barbecue is smoked low and slow for 13 hours. Try one today. Arby's, we have the meats.
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10: The sunny 92.3 Langley Roofing Weather Center.
11: Continued chances for showers and storms tonight with patchy fog possible. Low temperatures in the mid-60s. Friday and Saturday feature more of the same. Continued chances for those showers and storms with high temperatures in the low to mid-80s. From the StormTrack 9 Weather Center, I'm meteorologist Olivia Glass.
12: Windows down, sing along in the spring sunshine.
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1: We're sunny 92.3. 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

One Republican apologize. We're Sunny 92.3. This guy is really making some waves. I see stuff on social media about him all the time. It's Miles Smith. Here's Stargazing on Sunny 92.3.

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0: Sunny 92.3. I can't believe we're headed into Memorial Day weekend. There are some special things that are happening around the area, including putting out the flags at the National Cemetery. That's happening on Saturday starting at 7 a.m. You can just pull up. It's about 2.5 hours to get all these. I think there's 50,000 flags to get out onto the graves at the National Cemetery. It's a wonderful thing to be a part of. So just show up on Saturday morning, 7 a.m., and help get those flags out.
1: And 24 eastbound, about 14 or 15 minutes from downtown to the split. Westbound 24, it's going to be about 13 or 14 minutes from the top of the ridge cut to downtown. Southbound 27, lined up to get onto 24 westbound. There is an accident between MLK and the Main Street on-ramp. Everything is out of the roadway there. Meantime, 153 is good between I-75 and the dam. 75 looking good both ways between Cleveland and Dalton. Watch out for accidents. Middle Valley Road near West Boy Scout and also Ashland Terrace at Tacoma Avenue.
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Sunny 92.3, somewhere out in the world, I've got a parody song of this Jack and Diane, and it's perfect for Memorial Weekend because it's the whole song says, sucking on a chili dog, sucking on a chili dog. It's hilarious. I'll find it for you for tomorrow. 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

0: And at 531, 24 eastbound, about 14 or 15 minutes from downtown to the split. Westbound 24, 12 or 13 minutes from the top of the ridge cut to downtown. Southbound 27 lined up to get onto 24 westbound. Southbound on 153, a little slow, approaching I-75. 75 northbound, slowing down through the construction as you pass Hamilton Place. Southbound 75, just a bit slow between the split and the state line, but nothing to worry about there. Watch out for an accident at Ashland Terrace at Tacoma Avenue, and a fairly serious accident in Marion County. This is on U.S. Highway 72 near Kimball. It is just west of Sweetens Cove Road, and traffic both directions is going to be slow through there.
1: 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Arby's new chopped brisket and pulled pork barbecue is smoked low and slow for 13 hours. Try one today. Arby's, we have the meats.
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We're back again tomorrow on the Sunny Morning Show, James and I, and we have Post Malone tickets for you. He's going to be in Nashville on June 30th. We've got your free tickets. Who knows who's going to show up for that concert with him? It should be a great show. Free tickets again tomorrow morning on Sunny 92.3.

0: today's Sunny 92.3. It's Kim and Robin in the afternoon. So this is a great Memorial Day story for you about a local individual. His name is Glenn Hamilton King. He is 97 years old, and he is a Marine veteran, a lifelong public servant, and the oldest living Eagle Scout in the Chattanooga area. And, of course, he's a member of Chattanooga's Elks Lodge 91. We do a lot of work with veterans. I am also a member of Chattanooga's Elks Lodge 91. So Mr. King is going to get to be Grand Marshal of the 2026 Memorial Day Parade, celebrating the beginning of America's 250th anniversary observance. But this is actually happening in the town of East Greenwich, which is where he was born. They have invited him to come back and lead this parade. So how exciting. And thank you for all of your work through the years to Mr. Glenn Hamilton King, 97 years old, a Marine veteran, and the oldest living Eagle Scout in our area.
1: And 24 eastbound, still about 13 or 14 minutes from downtown of the Split. Westbound 24, 10 or 11 minutes from the Ridge Cut to downtown. Southbound 27 lining up to get onto 24 westbound. Southbound on 153 slowing down, approaching I-75. 75 northbound, a little slow through the construction, passing Hamilton Place. Southbound 75 is good. Watch out for an accident. Rossville Boulevard at 43rd Street. And still an accident causing problems in Marion County near Kimball. It's U.S. Highway 72, just west of Sweeten's Cove Road.
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9: The sunny 92.3 Langley Roofing Weather Center.
10: Continued chances for showers and storms tonight with patchy fog possible. Low temperatures in the mid-60s. Friday and Saturday feature more of the same. Continued chances for those showers and storms with high temperatures in the low to mid-80s. From the StormTrack 9 Weather Center, I'm meteorologist Olivia Glass.
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1: We're sunny 92.3. 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

Michael Jackson is black, it's white. His biopic, by the way, has already grossed over $1.1 billion, yes, I said billion dollars worldwide at the box office. 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

0: we are today, sunny 92.3. It's Kim and Robin in the afternoon. So I've been clicking through movies and trying to find a great movie to watch. And oh my gosh, I stumbled across one that you absolutely have to watch. And I don't usually normally say these kind of things, but Remarkably Bright Creatures. It's on Netflix right now, and it stars Sally Field and Lewis Pullman, which, by the way, is the son of Bill Pullman, and he looks just like him. That movie made me sob like a baby. It is beautiful. You got to check it out. Again, Remarkably Bright Creatures. You won't ever look at octopuses the same way, because literally an octopus made me cry. Check it out on Netflix.
1: And not bad at this point. 24 eastbound is going to be about 10 or 11 minutes from downtown to the split. Westbound 24, 6 or 7 minutes from the bottom of the ridge cut to downtown. There is a broken down vehicle right after you pass downtown. Everything out of the roadway off to the right shoulder. 153 is good between I-75 and the dam. 75 moving well both ways between Cleveland and Dalton. And watch out for an accident at Rossville Boulevard at 43rd Street.
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9: The sunny 92.3 Langley Roofing Weather Center.
10: Continued chances for showers and storms tonight with patchy fog possible. Low temperatures in the mid-60s. Friday and Saturday feature more of the same. Continued chances for those showers and storms with high temperatures in the low to mid-80s. From the StormTrack 9 Weather Center, I'm meteorologist Olivia Glass.

We are today's Sunday 92.3. It was such exciting news to hear this week that Nashville is going to be hosting the Super Bowl in 2030. That's pretty fantastic that Nashville's going to get the Super Bowl. I'm very excited about that. I don't think I'll be able to afford a ticket, but I guess being in Chattanooga will be close enough. We're Sunny 92.3.

0: 92.3 is celebrating the Memorial Day weekend with the greatest songs of summer. 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A three-day weekend doesn't get any better than this. All your favorite summertime memories, all weekend long, all on one station. 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
4: Continued chances for showers and storms tonight with patchy fog possible. Low temperatures in the mid-60s. Friday and Saturday feature more of the same. Continued chances for those showers and storms with high temperatures in the low to mid-80s. From the StormTrack 9 Weather Center, I'm meteorologist Olivia Glass.

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0: So these days, millions of people are turning to AI tools like ChatGPT and Claude for health advice. In fact, a new survey from the West Health Gallup Center finds about 1 in 4 adults has used AI for health guidance. But here's the important part. An estimated 15 million North Americans say something AI told them led them to skip seeing a doctor entirely. That's even though most people say they don't trust it. Only about 4% of users say they strongly trust AI's health information, but millions of people are basing their healthcare decisions on it anyway. So why are we relying on it? Because it's free. Of the people who skip the doctor, most say they turn to AI to avoid paying for a visit. Doctors say AI can be helpful for general information, but it's not a replacement for professional care, especially since about 10% of users report getting advice they believe was unsafe. And these are the most common health topics people talk to AI about: nutrition and exercise, physical symptoms, medication side effects, and mental health concerns. But the bottom line is, AI is changing how we approach healthcare, but maybe not for the better.
2: Intelligence for your life.
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0: All right, this is important. Here's the scenario. You walk up to a row of ATMs and see that one has a piece of cardboard jammed inside the card reader. And just as you notice that, a seemingly friendly stranger at another machine says, "Oh, go ahead. It'll still work if you just tap your card." What should you do? According to Kevin Coffey, a former LAPD officer and travel risk consultant, your best bet is to walk away or risk becoming a victim of the new tap and glue scam. The name comes from the fact that most bank cards these days let you access your account with a tap reader instead of sliding your card inside a machine. And to make sure you tap, thieves will often make it impossible for you to use your card any other way by either jamming or gluing the card slot shut. Thus, tap and glue. Problem here is, once you tap and access your account at an ATM, your account is going to stay open until you manually log out or walk far enough away that the machine's tap reader no longer works. So Coffey says tap and glue scammers, they typically work in teams. Ready? One person distracts you with friendly conversation. The other accesses your still open account and steals your money. Banks have been reporting more complaints of this tap and glue scam. It's why Coffee says if something doesn't look or feel right at the ATM, you walk away.

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2: You know, I've got to that point, Gib, where people at the hospital, I say, when was the last time you had a fall? And I say, I 2 weeks ago. Falls are now the leading cause of injury, death for Americans over 65.
3: Yeah.
2: Not car accidents, not heart attacks, falls. Researchers figured out why so many prevention programs aren't working. A study in Frontiers in Aging discovered that chronic pain literally rewires our brain's balance system. The part of your mind that keeps you upright is being drained every single day by pain that you have learned to ignore.
3: Well, here's the deal. Pain is stress, right? If you're in pain chronically, you're in stress chronically. And stress is terrible for your nervous system. It's bad for your health overall, but it's particularly bad for your neurological health. And that means that your brain is going to start to deteriorate right inside of your skull because you are under that sort of chronic stress all the time. It's why you need to manage your pain if you want to live a longer, healthier life. We know that it's true. I would also add into that that people are probably driving less because there's less stigma in taking Ubers than there used to be in taking cabs everywhere. Yeah. And on top of that, we're staring at our phones. So we're falling down more and we don't have the leg strength to catch ourselves if we start to fall.
2: Yeah. But I've heard people say before, doctors say before that pain shrinks our brain.
3: It does. It just absolutely starts killing neurons.
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6: The sunny 92.3 Langley Roofing Weather Center.
7: Continued chances for showers and storms tonight with patchy fog possible. Low temperatures in the mid-60s. Friday and Saturday feature more of the same. Continued chances for those showers and storms with high temperatures in the low to mid-60s.